0: You found a great way to spend your evening. This is the John Tesh Radio Show every weeknight on 105.1 The River. Well, we can now say it's official. Dogs really do make us happier and less lonely. This is according to new research from the University of British Columbia. It's the first study to look into the long-term psychological benefits of owning a dog. And it involved tracking people who either planned to get a dog at some point, those who actually adopted a dog, or people who had no interest in ever getting a dog, to see how pets changed people's well-being over time, if at all. The result: everyone who adopted a dog immediately reported getting more exercise from taking daily walks, which makes a whole lot of sense. Another finding: dog owners reported a whopping 40 to 50% decrease in loneliness and anxiety. That also makes a lot of sense to me. And then finally, researchers say interacting with dogs triggers the release of oxytocin, which is the bonding hormone you know about. Plus, dogs force us to maintain a routine, which is proven to help keep our emotions stable.
1: Intelligence for your life.
0: If you want to dig deeper anytime, just go to Tesh.com, sign up for my free daily Intelligence for Your Life email. 52,000 people already get it every morning, and I read every reply they send back. Tesh.com.

0: 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All right, one short break, and then we're back with a whole lot of great music coming up next.
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3: 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On the 17th, it's Niagara's Let's Dance, My Son the Hurricane. 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And The Psychology of Cults, hosted by Mike King. This show takes a deep dive into the world of cults. 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
1: Niagara's best music, 105.1 The River. All right, my intelligent friends, you will love this trick for cutting your risk of heart disease and depression. And by the way, this trick can even help you lose weight. You just do this. You take 2 minutes twice a day and you massage your own scalp. I've seen a couple of studies on that. Now, according to the Journal of Alternative and Complementary Medicine, scalp massages stimulate acupressure points linked to our adrenal glands. Those are the glands that pump out the stress hormone cortisol and adrenaline. And two daily 2 minute head massages for 2 weeks can cut stress hormone production by 33% or more. So do one scalp massage when you're getting ready for the day, even in the shower while you're washing your hair, and try another one right before bed. You'll reduce the production of stress hormones long term, and it's going to help you relax. And that will lower your risk of heart disease and depression and everything. Less cortisol, by the way, means your body won't hold on to excess fat. Just remember, two 2-minute head massages a day for 2 weeks.
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1: This Halloween, forget the ghosts and goblins. We're going full Irish at the Irish Harp. Celebrate Samhain with 3 days of music, costumes, and Irish crack. Friday night, Patsy and the Muscle bring the party with plenty of prizes. Saturday, Jack Van Ginger takes over for our huge Halloween bash. Then Sunday, Hadley and Walker warm things up with live music, specialty coffees, and hearty Irish favorites. Samhain weekend only at the Irish Harp. At

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9: Okay, I want to tell you about the latest financial trend. These days, the way people are spending their money is becoming more intentional and is more of a reflection of their priorities and values. I'll explain this. The trend now is on things that improve our lives, our relationships, and our mental health in some way. For example, a new Charles Schwab survey shows 40% of adults plan to spend more money on travel. People want to take vacations that offer new experiences and memories that will last a lifetime. I'm in on this. One in three people also want to focus on socializing and want to spend on meals with friends and family to support that priority. One in five people want to throw more dinner parties. We're in on that too. As financial coach Anna Ribeiro puts it, quote, what we are seeing now are more and more examples of, quote, intentional spending that aligns with a person's values and are intended to increase personal development. I'm loving this.

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1: Welcome back to Intelligence for Life. Can we get a ruling on this? Which is better, peanut butter or almond butter? Well, unless you have a peanut allergy, they're pretty much the same nutritionally, according to Health Magazine. The folks at the magazine say they both have the same amount of calories, carbs, and fat per serving, but peanut butter has more folate, which is good for brain function. It helps you think more quickly. It's also linked to a more positive mood and a lower risk for depression. Almond butter has more magnesium, which can help you relax, and is a pain reducer. It has more fiber. Aside from that, the real difference is price. Almond butter tends to be more expensive, but boy, based on this, I'm going for the almond butter. What about you?
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From Niagara to Fort Erie. I hope you find what you're looking for. Thorold, Welland, anywhere. Niagara's best music is right here, 105.1 The River.

0: I'm John Tesh. We always have the latest information on our website, 105theriver.ca. John Tesh with you. Let's talk longevity, you know, for a longer life. Experts now say just jump on your bike and go for a ride more often. According to a review of 17 studies in the journal Sports Medicine, people who regularly go cycling have a significantly reduced risk of heart disease, and they're less likely to die prematurely than those who bike less. And the researchers say this holds true for people who ride a bike as a way of life at least 30 minutes a week. So what's the connection? Cycling works the entire lower body and core, which strengthens your heart. Plus, our thighs and calves act as a sort of second heart, which helps push blood back up from our feet to our chest. So it makes sense that people with stronger leg muscles have healthier blood flow. Another reason to ride your bike regularly, people with the most powerful leg muscles tend to have better brain health. In fact, researchers found leg strength was a better predictor of brain health than any other lifestyle factor they examined. It's because they're part of the largest muscle group in the body, and anything that's good for the heart is also good for the brain. Yay, cycling, right?
1: Intelligence for your life.
0: And coming up, whether you're negotiating a raise or asking for more help around the house, I'll tell you why.

0: 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Time to talk about negotiation here on the John Tesh program, and whether you're negotiating a raise or asking for more help around the house, try starting every negotiation next time with these two words. Tell me, as in, tell me what you need to make this happen. Now, this comes from Alexandra Carter, a Columbia Law School professor that we're always quoting. She wrote the book, Ask for More. She says, the most successful negotiations never start with closed questions that require a simple yes or no answer, because if you say, can I get a raise? And your boss says, nope, that's the end of that conversation. Instead, Carter recommends asking mostly open questions that encourage people to talk. And in her experience, questions that begin with the words, tell me, are the most effective, because they show you're sincerely interested in the other person's perspective, and that helps build trust. For example, if you ask your boss, tell me how I can earn a promotion. It gives your boss a chance to share their expectations, and you'll come away with concrete steps to get that raise. This is good. Carter says, this tactic works for any type of negotiation, whether it's with your landlord or your romantic partner. Research shows that in 93% of negotiations, when you ask questions that start with the words, tell me, you'll get better results than asking questions that trigger one word, yes or no answers.
1: Intelligence for your life.
0: And just ahead, the latest from Harvard researchers on how closing your eyes and counting to 10 before meals will cause you to consume significantly fewer calories, less fat, and even less sugar. I'll share the science on this next.

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1: 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Hang on tight, because on the other side, we got nothing but Niagara's best music coming right up.
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10: 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I'm John Tesh. Thank you for listening to 105.1 The River. All right, my friends, all you need is 10 seconds for something that's going to help you eat less and lose a

0: And as a result, they lost 2 pounds per month without changing anything else. It's because counting to 10 became a pre-meal ritual. And rituals stimulate the part of the brain responsible for self-discipline, so it makes it easier to muster your willpower and eat less. This is true, by the way, for any pre-meal ritual, like saying grace before eating, taking 10 seconds to pause and put a napkin in your lap, take a drink of water before beginning any meal. The rituals. So do this. Try a 10-second pre-meal ritual. See if you don't eat less and eat healthier and lose some weight along the way.
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12: Well, look at this. And I love mushrooms because I am basically a ketogenic flexitarian. And now we know for sure the best way to cook mushrooms, according to science. First of all, mushrooms are a superfood because they contain a significant amount of fiber and protein, B vitamins, vitamin D, everything. They're low fat. And low in calories, too. But according to the Mushroom Technological Research Center in Spain, we can miss out on all the nutritional content and antioxidants by cooking mushrooms the wrong way. So the researchers studied how mushrooms reacted to being boiled, microwaved, grilled, fried, and they tested white button, shiitake, oyster, and king oyster mushrooms. So basically all the mushrooms. Those are the most widely consumed mushrooms, anyway. The result, the researchers concluded, the best way to cook mushrooms is to grill or microwave them. That's it. Those two methods help the mushroom retain the most nutrients and antioxidants. The worst way to prepare mushrooms, frying them. Don't do that. Their antioxidant levels tanked. The fat content went up. No surprise. So if you're making mushrooms, grill or microwave them to get as much of the good stuff they contain as possible.
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0: 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From our sleep files, sleep experts are now saying the best way to get a good night's sleep is to avoid the computer and TV for an hour before bed. You've heard this before. Because electronic screens give off blue light that keeps our bodies from producing melatonin, the hormone we need for a good night's sleep. How many stories have we had on this? However, that can be tough for those of us who love to binge watch DVR recordings or check Facebook right before bed. So here's another option. Ready? Just before lights out, firmly rub your hands and your scalp or your feet for 10 full minutes. A study at the University of Arkansas found that mini massages boost production of melatonin, which helps people get an extra hour of sleep every night. Or about what we get by banning electronics entirely before bed.
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0: 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It's free. 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

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I hope you'll spend part of your evening with me for great information and Niagara's best music. 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

0: 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John Tesh with you with intelligence for your relationship. So check it out. If you've had a fight with your significant other, experts are saying don't send a text message to say I'm sorry. Save your apology for an in-person conversation. You do that and your relationship will improve, they say. This comes from a study in the Journal of Couple and Relationship Therapy. They found that couples that use text messaging for relationship maintenance or serious discussions had significantly lower levels of relationship satisfaction than those who discussed issues face-to-face. This is because you can't see each other's facial expressions, body language, or hear any tone of voice. That can easily lead to more misunderstandings and less intimacy. So, save the arguments and apologies for in-person talks. However, feel free to text some sweet nothings. The journal researchers found that loving messages, even when sent in a text message, do enhance the bond between partners.
1: Intelligence for your life.
0: And coming up, how a book and a warm blanket can have a profound effect on the pain in your body. The science behind how that works is up next.

0: Niagara's best music for your evening. 105.1 The River. As promised, here's that prescription. If you find yourself feeling all tired and achy, just cozy up with a good book, but you make sure you're under a soft blanket. According to a study from UCLA, wrapping up in a warm blanket and then getting engrossed in a good story in a book will cut aches and pains in half in about 6 minutes. It's because when we're in pain, our body boosts production of a stress hormone, cortisol, causing body-wide and inflammation. But taking even a small break to get engrossed in a book, it drastically reduces cortisol production and helps reduce those aches and pains. What about that blanket? Well, the UCLA researchers studied that too. They say that definitely touching soft materials will calm you down.
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0: Coming up, a simple test from audiologists to check your hearing. It's all about the sound of rustling leaves. I'll explain this next.
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11: Hey, it's John Tesh. Did you know that you can also find out the title and artist of any song that's playing? Just say, Alexa, ask River Niagara for the name of this song. It's time for your hearing test. How healthy is yours? Here's a simple test from audiologist, which is a fancy way of saying hearing doctor. If you can't hear the sound of leaves rustling in the breeze, then you've likely suffered some hearing loss. Because rustling leaves measures about 25 decibels, which is on the lowest end of the human hearing scale. How do you know if your hearing is holding steady or getting worse? Try this. Try sticking a piece of masking tape on the back of your TV remote. Then write down the volume you find most comfortable when you're alone. Usually that'll appear as a number on your screen between 0 and 100, right? And then check every 6 months to see if that number changes. If you find you need the TV louder, that could mean your hearing is deteriorating and you should talk to a doctor about finding ways to slow the damage. I love that test.
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This is John Tesh reminding you to set your dial to 105.1 The River. Hey, parents and grandparents, here's a quick update on some interesting research on birth order. According to an in-depth study by a team from MIT, Northwestern, and the University of Florida, second-born children, and especially second-borns who are boys, are 30% more likely to be rebellious and even undisciplined in school compared to firstborns. The researchers speculate that it's because the second child doesn't get as much one-on-one parental attention as the firstborn. So kids may learn to act up to get attention, or they may take advantage of the lack of attention and get into mischief. And sometimes even criminal mischief, this study shows. Another possible factor, according to the experts, first-born children have only their parents to look to as a role model for behavior. But the second-born child looks to their older sibling as a role model, so they're patterning their behavior after another kid instead of a grown-up. So parents and grandparents, keep your eye on that second-born

From Welland Canal to Niagara River. Jealous. I can't help it. From Lake Ontario to Lake Erie. 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

0: you left behind. 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Welcome to Intelligence for Your Life, the John Tesh Radio Show. I am your grateful host, also available to you at Tesh.com, the homepage of my website. Let's talk about our health, shall we? You know, if you happen to have surgery scheduled, we want you to do this the week before. Take 7,500 steps a day. It turns out patients who did this prior to surgery, they cut the risk of post-op complications right in half. This comes from the Medical College of Wisconsin. They used data from Fitbit activity trackers to pinpoint which patients had a higher risk of complications post-surgery. And the research found that people who took fewer daily steps had an increased rate of post-op complications. However, the patients who took an average of 7,500 steps leading up to their surgery, they cut their risk of complications right in half. And this finding was consistent no matter what type of surgical procedure the patients were having, from orthopedic to even brain surgery. Now, if you have an ailment that prevents you from getting your steps in, it's okay because the daily steps were indicative of an overall active lifestyle. So cycling, swimming, just as good.
1: Now that's intelligence for your life.
0: 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In a few minutes, you'll get a score and a simple plan to start moving with more confidence.

0: 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So I'm sure you've heard of a gap year. It's typically a year off that teens take between high school and college to experience life, try something new, prepare themselves for college life. Well, there's a new type of gap year now. It's for older adults who have been in the workforce for decades. They're not ready to retire, but they are ready for their second act. But a lot of them aren't sure of their direction. So they take a gap year to pursue their passions or take classes to learn new skills so they can re-enter the workforce in a new career. And according to MarketWatch, adult learning is the hot trend in education these days. And because people are living longer, they're also working longer, and updating professional skills is important for people who want to try new careers later in life. There are a lot of older adults in the population. Check it out. In the next 15 years, the number of adults aged 65 and older will outnumber those under the age of 18. So people in their 50s and 60s who aren't ready to retire are taking a gap year to switch gears and come back for their second act. And I say amen to that.
1: IFYL. Intelligence for your life.
0: If you want to dig deeper anytime, just go to Tesh.com, sign up for my free daily Intelligence for Your Life email. 52,000 people already get it every morning, and I read every reply they send back. 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
9: I'm sure you know that getting a card in the mail is rare these days. You're more likely to get a text message or email, right? But here's why sending a card is still super significant. Emily West is a communications professor who studies greeting cards at the University of Massachusetts. She says physical cards and notes make people feel good about themselves and feel good about you, the sender. The effect involved in writing by hand, finding a stamp, and physically dropping letters in the mail creates a wonderful feeling of accomplishment. I know the feeling, you do too. And since it's become so rare to receive actual snail mail these days, especially something handwritten, the recipient feels like they've received an incredibly thoughtful and personal gift. By the way, according to manufacturers, sales of greeting cards, note cards, and writing paper have quadrupled since 2020. Plus, if you take the time to send a card to somebody, even if you only write one sincere personal sentence, you've given one of life's cheapest and most memorable gifts.

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We prefer the real thing. It's called Lake Ontario, and it always will be. 105.1 The River.

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11: Have you seen this? There is a new demographic taking over gyms and boxing, bodybuilding, and lifting weights. It is women in their 50s and beyond. This comes from the Wall Street Journal, who published a report on this. They say workout brands and studios are reporting a growing number of older female participants and members signing up for their services. Take the CrossFit Open, a sporting competition. Nearly 12,000 women between the age of 50 and 59 signed up to compete this year, a 44% increase. At an East Coast fitness studio that offers kettlebell classes, 6% of their new clients are in their 50s and 60s. And Pull-Up Revolution, a program that helps women learn to do pull-ups, has seen a huge increase in women over 50. It's a great trend considering doctors recommend women, in particular, build muscles as they get older. Dr. Deborah Kwolek is a primary care physician and menopause expert. She says strength training is good for building muscle mass, which decreases as women age. It also improves bone strength and balance and helps with weight and pain issues and mental health. Dr. Kwolek recommends women over 50 strength train once or twice a week, minimum.
12: Take a

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1: Welcome back to Intelligence for Your Life. John Tesh here, also available to you 24/7 at Tesh.com, my website. And did you know that we should all be knitting right now? Research from Cardiff University shows that knitting and other forms of textile crafting like sewing, weaving, and crocheting, they have a lot in common with mindfulness and meditation. They all have a positive impact on mental health and well-being. In a study of more than 3,000 knitters, the experts found a significant link between how often somebody knitted and a positive mood and feelings. Specifically, people who knitted more than three times a week, they were more calm, they were happier, less sad, less anxious, and more confident. We should all be knitting.

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0: Thank you for sharing part of your evening with me. John Tesh on Niagara's favorite radio station, 105.1 The River. Making you the smartest person in the room, it's Intelligence for Your Life, the John Tesh radio program. And here we go with the latest travel trend. It's bakery tourism. People are traveling sometimes across the world in search of the perfect croissant or cookie they saw online. Part of the draw here is the food itself, of course, but another part is experience. Everything from waiting in line to trying something new and sharing it on social media. And it's all about feeling good. The Cleveland Clinic saying spending on small luxuries like a $20 sticky bun has an emotional benefit. They say it can restore a sense of control, reduce feelings of sadness, and create a sense of accomplishment. Psychologists say this is part of the so-called lipstick effect that we're seeing right now, where a little splurge gives you a mood boost, especially in tough times. So if you've been craving something sweet or the perfect loaf of bread, this bakery tourism is on the rise big time.
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0: And just ahead, it's time for us to stop worrying about getting older. Researchers say there are at least three big areas where your brain actually gets better as you get older. I'll share them with you next.

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0: 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I'm John Tesh, keeping you informed and inspired on 105.1 The River.
1: It's time to celebrate the fact that we're all getting older. Research showing there are things that actually get better as we grow older. One of them is fewer regrets. It turns out about 90% of people have at least one major life regret. But getting older appears to reduce both the frequency of regrets and how much they bother us. So listen, a study in the journal Emotion found that older adults reported fewer major regrets within the past year than younger adults. And when they did have regrets, their emotional response was less intense. Another thing we gain with age, more knowledge. A huge study found that people in their 70s and 80s outscored people in their 20s, 30s, and 40s on vocabulary tests. It's what researchers call crystallized intelligence, which is the knowledge we gain and retain from our experience. Very important. And older does mean wiser. Wisdom, which includes empathy, self-reflection, emotional regulation, and the ability to hold multiple perspectives, tends to grow dramatically with age. Geriatric neuropsychiatrist Dilip Jesty says older adults consistently score higher on wisdom factors than younger adults, and the COVID pandemic was a real-world test. Older adults showed better mental health resilience than younger folks simply because they've been through hard times before. So yes, getting older comes with challenges. I'm facing a few now, but there are still plenty of reasons to keep celebrating birthdays.
2: Intelligence for your life.
1: 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Baby.

0: Whether you're hitting the gym or heading into the office, thank you for choosing the station that builds a better you. I'm John Tesh with Niagara's best music and the intelligence you need. 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
1: You and I both know it's normal to occasionally have cravings, but if you're only craving certain types of foods, pay attention because it could mean your body's trying to tell you something. I find this very interesting. I've been through this report a couple of times. Here's what to keep in mind, and this is according to registered dietitian Dr. Lisa Young. So first, if you're craving something salty, it often means you're dehydrated, especially if you've recently exercised. When you sweat, your body loses water plus the electrolytes it uses for fuel, right? That includes sodium, potassium, and magnesium. Salty foods not only help replace those electrolytes, they also help your body retain more water. But instead of downing a bag of tater chips, for example, Dr. Young recommends drinking a glass of coconut water to help replace those electrolytes. And then, are you frequently craving burgers and steaks? That could mean your body needs more iron, zinc, or vitamin B12, which are all found in red meat. Normally, we get healthy amounts of those nutrients from eating a steak the size of a woman's fist twice a week. But if you're craving more than that, Dr. Young recommends getting extra iron, zinc, and vitamin B from beans and my favorite soup, lentils, lentil soup. Or talk to your doctor about taking a supplement. And then what's the deal with craving massive amounts of chocolate or cheese? That's pretty much me. This is our body's way of saying we're too stressed and we need to chill out. Amen to that. Chocolate is a prime source of magnesium, which literally restricts the release of stress hormones. And cheese is loaded with tryptophan, an amino acid that helps your body produce serotonin. That's that neurotransmitter associated with feeling happy and content. Now, if you'd rather feel less stressed without the extra calories, studies show you can get similar results from taking a 15-minute walk or eating magnesium-rich almonds and spinach, but I'm going to go with the chocolate and cheese, if you don't mind.
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0: Whatever your morning looks like, we're glad to be a part of it. I'm John Tesh, bringing you the tips to win your day and Niagara's best music. 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
1: Welcome back to Intelligence for Your Health Here and Now. When you're stuck in traffic, next time, I want you to keep your windows rolled up and the AC blasting, because it turns out the air inside your car is healthier for your heart. Yep. This is according to Taiwanese researchers. They found that when people kept the air on during their commute, measurements of their cardiovascular health were as much as 32% better. That's compared to people who rolled their windows down instead. The reason? The AC filters out automobile exhaust particles, a type of pollutant that can cause a cascade of internal inflammation. And over time, the inflammation can disrupt your heart's electrical signals and raise your risk for a heart attack. Again, want to boost your heart health? Keep your windows closed and the air conditioning on when you're stuck in traffic.
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be honest, half of America can't even find Ontario on a map. 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

0: eyes on the road and mind on your goals. Thanks for letting us ride shotgun this morning with Niagara's best music and intelligence for your life. I'm John Tesh on 105.1 The River.
1: You know us, we're always talking about the benefits of olive oil, but you know what's just as good and maybe better? It's avocado oil. The Journal of Functional Food says avocado oil has more plant sterols than olive oil, which are natural anti-inflammatory compounds that can lower your cholesterol to avoid heart disease. And the journal found that people who ate a meal using avocado oil lowered the level of their bad cholesterol and triglycerides within just 4 hours after eating. And avocado oil has a more neutral flavor than olive oil and a higher smoke point, which makes it better for grilling and frying. Avocado oil.
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1: 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It's

0: However you're spending these early hours, we appreciate you spending them with us. I'm John Tesh. Let's move your life forward with Niagara's best music on 105.1 The River. Get ready to move from the place you are right now in your life to the place you are meant to be. Welcome to the John Tesh Radio Program. Our promise is intelligence for your life. And here we go with the number one stretch experts say you should be doing for better balance and less pain. You should stretch your hip flexors. I just did this after I read this. So tight hip flexors will cause lower back pain and muscle fatigue. Dr. Georgi Brusevic, an orthopedic surgeon and spine specialist, says we lose disc height in our spines as we age. It also leads to an inward curve of your spine. Think of how an elderly person may be pitched forward and may have difficulty even looking up at the sky. You've seen this. You've seen people walking the streets like this. To avoid it, you need to do hip extensions. It's especially important if you sleep curled up in a ball or you sit for a long time every day like your friend John. To do a hip extension, all you have to do is a bridge. That's where you lie flat on your back with your knees bent in front of you. And then you lift your hips as high as you can in a bridge pose. This helps counter the loss of disc height. It also helps your posture and helps you maintain a long, healthy stride during walking and running. It's basically magic and just a little work. If you want a refresher on what one of those bridges looks like, just go to YouTube and search bridge pose or bridge exercise. I used to do these more often. After this, I'm going to do them every day.
1: Intelligence for your life.
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1: Well, we can now say it's official. Dogs really do make us happier and less lonely. This is according to new research from the University of British Columbia. It's the first study to look into the long-term psychological benefits of owning a dog. And it involved tracking people who either planned to get a dog at some point, those who actually adopted a dog, or people who had no interest in ever getting a dog, to see how pets changed people's well-being over time, if at all. The result: everyone who adopted a dog immediately reported getting more exercise from taking daily walks, which makes a whole lot of sense. Another finding: dog owners reported a whopping 40 to 50% decrease in loneliness and anxiety. That also makes a lot of sense to me. And then finally, researchers say interacting with dogs triggers the release of oxytocin, which is the bonding hormone you know about. Plus, dogs force us to maintain a routine, which is proven to help keep our emotions stable.
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1: Thank you for making us your morning destination for intelligence for your life and Niagara's best music. I'm John Tesh, and you're listening to 105.1 The River. All right, my intelligent friends, you will love this trick for cutting your risk of heart disease and depression. And by the way, this trick can even help you lose weight. You just do this. You take 2 minutes twice a day, and you massage your own scalp. I've seen a couple of studies on that. Now, according to the Journal of Alternative and Complementary Medicine, scalp massages stimulate acupressure points linked to our adrenal glands. Those are the glands that pump out the stress hormone cortisol and adrenaline. And two daily 2 minute head massages for 2 weeks can cut stress hormone production by 33% or more. So do one scalp massage when you're getting ready for the day, even in the shower while you're washing your hair, and try another one right before bed. You'll reduce the production of stress hormones long term, and it's going to help you relax. And that will lower your risk of heart disease and depression and everything. Less cortisol, by the way, means your body won't hold on to excess fat. Just remember, two 2 minute head massages a day for 2 weeks.
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1: Welcome back to Intelligence for Your Life. You know that 3 o'clock energy fade that has me and you maybe grabbing caffeine and carbs just to keep us going? Well, it happens to your doctor, too. Listen, this could affect our health care. New research from Johns Hopkins shows doctors order 15% fewer breast and colon cancer screenings mid-afternoon compared to early morning. And it comes down to so-called decision fatigue. Research shows we do have limited energy for making decisions, and it slowly runs out as the day wears on. That's why it's easier to avoid junk food in the morning, right? It's also why supermarket candy is by the checkout stand after you've completed your shopping, and car dealerships offer expensive, unnecessary options at the end of negotiations. As far as your doctor, research tells us they can prescribe more unnecessary antibiotics and opioids later in the day. As doctors get more fatigued, the theory is that they default to just writing prescriptions. Many doctors also wash their hands less often later in the day. Decision fatigue affects patients, too. Turns out people with afternoon appointments are less likely to schedule follow-up tests recommended by their doctor. So what do we do if we land an afternoon appointment? You do the research first. Learn what lab tests are appropriate for your age and condition from healthfinder.gov and ask your doctor about them. Also, come prepared with questions, and if follow-up tests are needed, write them down and put them on your schedule to tackle the next morning when you're more alert. Beware of decision fatigue. This is

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He's one of North America's best-loved radio personalities, and you can hear Rick Dees right here Saturdays from 2 p.m. on 105.1 The River.

0: Okay, I want to tell you about the latest financial trend. These days, the way people are spending their money is becoming more intentional and is more of a reflection of their priorities and values. I'll explain this. The trend now is on things that improve our lives, our relationships, and our mental health in some way. For example, a new Charles Schwab survey shows 40% of adults plan to spend more money on travel. People want to take vacations that offer new experiences and memories that will last a lifetime. I'm in on this. One in three people also want to focus on socializing and want to spend on meals with friends and family to support that priority. One in five people want to throw more dinner parties. We're in on that too. As financial coach Anna Ribeiro puts it, quote, "What we are seeing now are more and more examples of, quote, intentional spending that aligns with a person's values and are intended to increase personal development." I'm loving this.
1: Oh, boy.

0: Niagara's best music for your overnights. I'm John Tesh, and this is 105.1 The River. John Tesh with you. Let's talk longevity, you know, for a longer life. Experts now say just jump on your bike and go for a ride more often. According to a review of 17 studies in the journal Sports Medicine, people who regularly go cycling have a significantly reduced risk of heart disease, and they're less likely to die prematurely than those who bike less. And the researchers say this holds true for people who ride a bike as a way of life at least 30 minutes a week. So what's the connection? Cycling works the entire lower body and core, which strengthens your heart. Plus, our thighs and calves act as a sort of second heart, which helps push blood back up from our feet to our chest. So it makes sense that people with stronger leg muscles have healthier blood flow. Another reason to ride your bike regularly, people with the most powerful leg muscles tend to have better brain health. In fact, researchers found leg strength was a better predictor of brain health than any other lifestyle factor they examined. It's because they're part of the largest muscle group in the body, and anything that's good for the heart is also good for the brain. Yay, cycling, right?
1: Intelligence for your life.
0: And coming up, whether you're negotiating a raise or asking for more help around the house, I'll tell you why starting every negotiation with two words will always lead to successful results.

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0: I'm John Tesh, and thank you for making me a part of your early routine. 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
1: Time to talk about negotiation here on the John Tesh program, and whether you're negotiating a raise or asking for more help around the house, try starting every negotiation next time with these two words. Tell me, as in, tell me what you need to make this happen. Now, this comes from Alexandra Carter, a Columbia Law School professor that we're always quoting. She wrote the book, Ask for More. She says, the most successful negotiations never start with closed questions that require a simple yes or no answer, because if you say, can I get a raise? And your boss says, nope, that's the end of that conversation. Instead, Carter recommends asking mostly open questions that encourage people to talk. And in her experience, questions that begin with the words, tell me, are the most effective, because they show you're sincerely interested in the other person's perspective, and that helps build trust. For example, if you ask your boss, tell me how I can earn a promotion. It gives your boss a chance to share their expectations, and you'll come away with concrete steps to get that raise. This is good. Carter says, this tactic works for any type of negotiation, whether it's with your landlord or your romantic partner. Research shows that in 93% of negotiations, when you ask questions that start with the words, tell me, you'll get better results than asking questions that trigger one word, yes or no answers.
2: Intelligence for your life.
1: And just ahead, the latest from Harvard researchers on how closing your eyes and counting to 10 before meals will cause you to consume significantly fewer calories, less fat, and even less sugar. I'll share the science on this next.
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0: I'm John Teschen. If you're just starting your day, remember, you've got this. I'll be here with all the tips you need on 105.1 The River. All right, my friends, all you need is 10 seconds for something that's going to help you eat less and lose a bunch of weight. Because all you have to do is close your eyes and slowly count to 10 before you dig into your meals. This is the latest from Harvard University researchers. They found that people who did this, closed their eyes, counted to 10 before meals, consumed significantly fewer calories, less fat, and less sugar. And as a result, they lost 2 pounds per month without changing anything else. It's because counting to 10 became a pre-meal ritual. And rituals stimulate the part of the brain responsible for self-discipline, so it makes it easier to muster your willpower and eat less. This is true, by the way, for any pre-meal ritual, like saying grace before eating, taking 10 seconds to pause and put a napkin in your lap, take a drink of water before beginning any meal, the rituals. So do this. Try a 10-second pre-meal ritual. See if you don't eat less and eat healthier and lose some weight along the way.
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It's Niagara's best music. 105.1 The River. 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

0: I hope your morning is off to an intelligent start. 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
1: All righty, get ready to strengthen your friendships, all of them. Try this exercise from performance studies expert Dr. Jane McGonigal. Send a text message to a friend you haven't connected with lately, just asking this. On a scale of 1 to 10, how's your day going? If they respond with a number, ask, is there anything I can do to help you move from a 5 to a 6 or 6 to a 7? McGonigal says, by simply reaching out in that way, the person's day will probably be a whole lot better. So remember to text on a scale of 1 to 10. How's your day going?
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Where you got me on in my head. 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I don't know what I'm crying for. 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
1: Well, look at this. And I love mushrooms because I am basically a ketogenic flexitarian. And now we know for sure the best way to cook mushrooms, according to science. First of all, mushrooms are a superfood because they contain a significant amount of fiber and protein, B vitamins, vitamin D, everything. They're low fat and low in calories too. But according to the Mushroom Technological Research Center in Spain, we can miss out on all the nutritional content and antioxidants by cooking mushrooms the wrong way. So the researchers studied how mushrooms reacted to being boiled, microwaved, grilled, fried, and they tested white button, shiitake, oyster, and king oyster mushrooms. So basically all the mushrooms. Those are the most widely consumed mushrooms anyway. The result, the researchers concluded, the best way to cook mushrooms is to grill or microwave them. That's it. Those two methods help the mushroom retain the most nutrients and antioxidants. The worst way to prepare mushrooms, frying them. Don't do that. Their antioxidant levels tanked. The fat content went up. No surprise. So if you're making mushrooms, grill or microwave them to get as much of the good stuff they contain as possible.
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0: Whatever your morning looks like, we're glad to be a part of it. I'm John Tesh, bringing you the tips to win your day and Niagara's best music. This is 105.1 The River. John Tesh with you with intelligence for your relationship. So check it out. If you've had a fight with your significant other, experts are saying don't send a text message to say I'm sorry. Save your apology for an in-person conversation. You do that and your relationship will improve, they say. This comes from a study in the Journal of Couple and Relationship Therapy. They found that couples that use text messaging for relationship maintenance or serious discussions had significantly lower levels of relationship satisfaction than those who discussed issues face-to-face. This is because you can't see each other's facial expressions, body language, or hear any tone of voice. That can easily lead to more misunderstandings and less intimacy. So, save the arguments and apologies for in-person talks. However, feel free to text some sweet nothings. The journal researchers found that loving messages, even when sent in a text message, do enhance the bond between partners.
1: Intelligence for your life.
0: And coming up, how a book and a warm blanket can have a profound effect on the pain in your body. The science behind how that works is up next.

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0: Eyes on the road and mind on your goals. Thanks for letting us ride shotgun this morning with Niagara's best music and intelligence for your life. I'm John Tesh on 105.1 The River.
1: Apparently, it's time for us all to go on a noise diet. This is the message from a growing number of doctors after recent studies found a link between everyday noises and extreme health issues. For example, one study found that just walking across a busy intersection exposes us to 85 decibels of noise. That's like having a garbage disposal go off next to your ear. And here's what happens. Research shows that for every 10 decibel increase in traffic noise, our stroke risk jumps 25%. And people who live near a highway are a whopping 25% more likely to be overweight or obese. If you live near an airport, you have a greater risk of dying prematurely. And being exposed to just 55 decibels at night, the sound from a TV, is enough to cause micro-arousals, meaning we wake up even if we're not aware of it. Over time, sleep deprivation significantly raises our risk of obesity and having a heart attack. You know this. Researchers say the problem with noise is that our brain hears a loud honking horn, for example, and thinks, I'm under attack, which triggers a flood of stress hormones, raises blood pressure, increases inflammation. So how do we go on a noise diet and avoid the stress? Well, first, we're supposed to take regular noise breaks. The researchers say just 10 minutes of quiet gives hair cells in our ears a chance to recover from damage caused by loud noises. Also, close all the windows. Sounds obvious, right? But that one move will reduce traffic noise levels by 20 decibels. And consider doing what I do every night. You wear earplugs to bed. They're proven to lower sound levels by an additional 35 decibels. That's enough to cancel out most noises associated with sleep disturbances.
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0: 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You can do it quickly, and it's free at Tesh.com.
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1: Only need me when it's sundown, but I've been living uptown lately. Hit me with the round around, but I don't wanna run for you. Back and forth

However you're spending these early hours, we appreciate you spending them with us. I'm John Tesh. 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

0: Time for the Longevity Report, and it's time to take a moment to look around your neighborhood. Does it have what it takes to help you live to be 100? Here are the latest community factors associated with a longer life, according to new research from Washington State. First, your neighborhood should be easily walkable. Studies have consistently shown the more access you have to parks and restaurants and shops that are within walking distance, the longer you'll likely live. That's what they're calling the walk score these days. Walking encourages you to be more active, which is proven to boost your overall health. And that's true whether you live in a big city or a small town. It also helps if your neighbors are all different ages. From young children to teens to working adults to retirees, researchers found a strong correlation between so-called mixed-age communities and living a longer life. It's because different generations expose you to a variety of social opportunities. So, for example, talking to teens helps you learn about new trends and technologies, which satisfies your brain's craving for novelty. But a chat with senior citizens can give you insight into health issues you may face. The upshot being that the more diverse your community's age range, the less likely you'll feel out of touch and alone, and the longer you'll likely live.
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If we ever play a song that you don't know, you can ask Alexa. Simply say, Alexa, ask River Niagara what song this is. We think that's kind of cool, and it's totally free from 105.1 The River.

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I'm John Tesh, and if you're looking for something to do in the Niagara area, we always have the latest information on our website. 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
1: So research has told us for years when we feel stressed or blue, shopping is one of our all-time favorite self-soothing behaviors that helps us feel happier. And that's especially true when we shop online. Here are some of the reasons for that. First, online shopping is convenient, right? Psychologist Dr. Josh Klapow says there are fewer hurdles to overcome online, including driving to the store, finding parking, wondering if the items you want will even be in stock. Dr. Klapow says, for every little inconvenience you can skip by shopping at home, you're going to increase the perceived value of whatever you buy, and you're going to feel happier. Also, according to the Journal of Consumer Psychology, because we can usually find exactly what we're looking for with a few clicks, we get a sense of personal control and autonomy by shopping online, and feeling in control is a proven way to reduce stress. And the fact that you often have to wait for online purchases to be delivered magnifies your happiness, even if you're only waiting overnight. Dr. Klapow says it's similar to how we get excited waiting for a vacation to start. You know the feeling? You get a mood boost from the anticipation itself. And even if you ultimately get disappointed because what you bought doesn't work out, you still have had that mood boost from the anticipation.

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1: So you know those people who post hospital selfies or share every detail of their bout with the flu or their latest surgery? You may click like out of sympathy and silently think, why on earth are they sharing this on social media? But they have a legitimately good reason, because we now know it makes them feel better. This comes from a new study now in the Journal of the American Medical Association. They found that when women who had been diagnosed with breast cancer posted online about what they were going through and their thoughts and feelings and asked for advice, they felt better emotionally and more optimistic about their recovery. Of course, the flu isn't usually as serious as a cancer diagnosis, but the same thing holds true. When we share our health issues on social media in an effort to gain emotional support, it works. It makes people feel better. How do

0: Hey, it's super early, and we appreciate you listening to 105.1 The River. All right, all you loyal listeners, John Tesh with you with Intelligence for Life. I've got some good news and some advice. 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The next song that plays, try to pick out the guitar or the piano, maybe the bass guitar. Researchers from Northwestern University say simple exercises like this can help improve your hearing by up to 65%. Or if you listen to an orchestra, pick out the violin or the trumpet or the French horn, because this helps the brain process what it's hearing. This significantly enhances your ability to focus on important sounds and filter out distractions. 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
0: 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Just go to Tesh.com and take it today. 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
1: Attention parents and grandparents even. Would you believe a simple breathing exercise could help your kids and grandkids be more successful as adults? This is the promise of something known as, quote, mindful meditation, which any of us can try. But scientific journalist Dan Goldman says this exercise has proven results with a group of second graders. In fact, in a study that tracked kids for more than 30 years, those who practiced this one breathing technique before age 8 generally had higher IQs, better health, and more financial success in their 30s as compared to kids who never tried it. What is the exercise? First, you take a favorite small stuffed animal, have your child lie down flat on the floor. Then put the animal on their stomach and have them slowly breathe in and out, pausing to count 1, 2, 3 with each inhale and another 1, 2, 3 with each exhale. They should also focus on watching their stomach rise and fall with each breath. You do that for at least 5 minutes every morning, every day, and that's it. So researcher Goldman says this boils down to the impact cognitive control and mindfulness can have on a child's brain. Because when kids learn to focus, control their impulses, manage their emotions long enough to keep a toy balanced on their stomach, it actually helps grow the brain's prefrontal cortex. That's the part that controls everything from how we learn to how we plan and make decisions. Try this breathing technique. It works.

0: I'm John Tesh, and thank you for making me a part of your early routine. We have the music and the intelligence to start your day right on 105.1 The River.
1: Ever notice that during crowded meetings at work or lectures at school, the longer it drags on, the more tired and unfocused you feel? Well, simply put, what you're experiencing are the effects of carbon dioxide exposure. Listen to this. This comes from research from astronomer Dr. Adam Ginsberg. He carries a portable CO2 monitor everywhere he goes. Dr. Ginsberg has found that the air inside most buildings normally contains double the carbon dioxide density of what you'd find outside. In fact, it's right at the threshold where most people would describe the air as feeling stuffy. But when you're in an already stuffy room, every time we exhale, we breathe out even more carbon dioxide. And Dr. Ginsberg says this means if you put 100 people in an unventilated room, for example, the CO2 level can easily quadruple within an hour. Increased CO2 concentrations are linked with drowsiness and a significant decrease in focus and decision-making skills. It's because the CO2 is literally suffocating our brain cells. And unfortunately, Dr. Ginsberg says, about 1 in 5 conference rooms and lecture halls, for example, routinely surpass the threshold where CO2 levels are too high to be considered healthy. The good news is, we can avoid excess CO2 exposure by simply opening a window. Otherwise, consider holding more meetings outdoors, or at the very least, plan shorter meetings or take more frequent breaks.
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0: 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You answer a few questions about how you fall asleep and stay asleep, and it tells you the first thing to change. 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
1: I find this a very interesting productivity hack. To be more productive, experts now say it helps to make time for being lazy and unfocused. This is coming from Chris Bailey, a productivity expert and author of Hyperfocus, How to Be More Productive in a World of Distraction. Bailey's idea of lazy is things like taking a walk, relaxing on your deck or your patio, people watching in the park, enjoying a long shower. Because research shows when your brain is unfocused, some amazing things happen. First, when you do something you don't need to think about, something habitual like taking a shower, it restores cognitive energy and allows you to focus more deeply when you need to. Also, when our mind wanders, we are a full 15 times more likely to think about the future and our long-term goals compared to when we're focused on getting something done. And it turns out being unfocused allows you to think more creatively, because a relaxed brain is more likely to make obscure connections that generate flashes of insight. I've had this feeling myself. Bottom line, you want to be more productive, more creative? It absolutely helps to make time for being lazy and unfocused. Let's give you that book again. It's from Chris Bailey. It's Hyperfocus, How to Be More Productive in a World of Distraction.

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0: I hope your morning is off to an intelligent start. I'm John Tesh, keeping you informed and inspired on 105.1 The River.
1: Here's a headline for you. Don't skip dinner anymore. This is the new warning from Osaka University in Japan. Their latest research shows skipping dinner can lead to weight gain. In a study of nearly 30,000 adults over 30 years, those who regularly skip dinner, they were likely to gain weight or be overweight, and skipping dinner was more likely to lead to weight gain than skipping breakfast or lunch. What is it about dinner? The researchers believe it leads to overeating the next day and a lower hunger threshold, meaning people get hungry sooner and they end up eating more than they usually would throughout the day. There's also the fact that dinner is usually when we eat more nutritious food, like proteins and vegetables. Bottom line again, from the researchers, don't skip dinner.
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0: Whether you're hitting the gym or heading into the office, thank you for choosing the station that builds a better you. 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
1: All right, Kip, let's talk sleep for a moment here. Let's say you're wound up from watching the news or a scary movie. Sleep specialist, our friend Dr. Chris Winter, recommends you read the most boring thing you can find. Now, remember how you had to fight to keep your eyes open during reading assignments in school?
2: Mm-hmm.
1: Just read the most boring thing you can find. It's not hard when you're in high school.
2: No, look, they used to have this at the Blockbuster movie.
3: That's right.
2: Sleepers, they called them. These were movies to put on in the background so you could fall asleep.
3: Yes.
2: But look, you spent your whole life trying to avoid falling asleep while reading the boring stuff, right? Like, that was the whole thing. Now, use it to your advantage. You have a hard time falling asleep? Use it. Sit there, download Moby Dick onto your Kindle, and try to read your Kindle with Moby Dick on there in the middle of the night. Good luck. You'll be asleep in 10 minutes. I actually like Moby Dick, but you get my point.
1: Or Look Homeward Angel. That's the one that put me to sleep.
2: Oh, Pioneers? A little Willa Cather? Anything from Willa Cather.
1: 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I get up.

0: Whatever your morning looks like, we're glad to be a part of it. I'm John Tesh, bringing you the tips to win your day and Niagara's best music. 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
1: All right, my friends, if you get foot pain at the end of a long day, here's a quick natural fix. You know me, Gib, especially my right ankle is a mess. You make your own foot roller by putting a water bottle in the freezer, then roll it under your arches.
2: Oh, yeah.
1: The rounded shape of the bottle stretches your plantar fascia, and the icy temperature reduces inflammation. How about that?
2: I love this. I have lacrosse balls all around my house because my kids play different sports, and we lacrosse is one of them. And so I'll stand on that. I mean, I'll sit and put my foot on that and put as much weight as I can, and that breaks up everything in there. But it doesn't have the cooling factor that your special homemade remedy does, which is to take the water bottle and have it be made out of ice. That's fantastic. I'm going to be using that. Nothing's going
1: to
2: feel that good.
1: I was just thinking, we're getting ready to go see your teenage daughter play flag football.
2: Yeah.
1: I think you should make her wear the flags around the house.
2: Mm-hmm.
1: And then if like she's on her phone too long, you just pull one of the flags.
2: Oh my gosh. Or just make her try to avoid me and through random. She'll be so good at dodging.
1: Yeah. I don't know why I was thinking about that. Anyway, if you'd like more intelligence on the latest pain relief and mobility exercises, we got them for you over at Tesh.com. And I hope

0: 1051 The River is on the streets, talking to visitors to the Niagara region from all over the world. Here's Maya.
1: Where are you from?
2: Chicago, Illinois.
1: And what brought you to Niagara Falls?
2: I've always wanted to see it since I was small.
1: And what's been the highlight of your trip?
2: Probably the falls itself. It's pretty amazing. Spectacular views and the mist.
0: All across the globe, all across your community, we are Niagara. 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

0: Eyes on the road and mind on your goals. Thanks for letting us ride shotgun this morning with Niagara's best music and intelligence for your life. I'm John Tesh on 105.1 The River.
1: Gib, I think this is you and me. It's harder for you because you have three kids still in the house. But a recent survey found that fully 23% of people take at least one vacation day to do nothing but run errands.
2: Oh, my gosh. I mean, I'll tell you right now, I do this all the time. I'll take a Saturday if my kids don't have sports, and we're like, oh, great, free day. We don't take the day to do nothing. That's errand day. My wife has, she's a teacher. She's put the effort in to have a sub plan. It's called, so the substitute has something to do when she comes in, so that she has a day to do things as simple as like getting the oil changed in the car and getting the windshield replaced and all of those little things that are sitting in the back of our minds. We need that extra day, because my weekend, 90% of the time, is just schlepping kids from one activity to another. I don't have an errand day. I need to take a sick day in order to be able to do it.
1: I'm surprised that you don't substitute teach for your wife. I mean, you have this huge mathematics degree. Why don't you get in there
2: and just jump in and start just teaching? People don't want to hear me teach.
1: It'd be great. I'd be so mean. Kids would love it.
2: Yeah, I would either be completely off the rails or I would be so mean. What do you mean you don't know how to do this? It's algebra.
1: You'd have them all out there playing video games and stuff.
2: Yeah. Absolutely.
1: Square root of this video game.

105.1 The River, Niagara's best music, just clicking over to 5:30. It's early, but it's Friday going into a long weekend, so it feels good to get up because, you know, we got Thanksgiving on the way. 7 degrees right now. 7. It's a cool 7. Let me tell

0: going on. You just mark everything free, a little sign there, put it at the end of your driveway. Just remind the kids not to leave the bikes out tomorrow, because you don't want that happening, or anything that's valuable. Don't have it anywhere near the free giveaway stuff, otherwise you're going to be a little bit disappointed. And by the way, now if you're one of those folks who goes out around early in the morning, some people start like 6, 7 a.m. looking for the best stuff, I get it. That's when the garage sales, they got to start early. By the way, garage sale, bad idea to have it this weekend. But everybody's got a Ring doorbell cam. So if you decide, well, I think that's free, are they giving it away? You're probably on camera. And even if you think you don't get caught, you get posted on social media and then it's game over, man. Game over. Rocco, you ready? It's Friday. Hit it.
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0: It is 5:46. Good morning. I'm Mike Allen.
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0: 80 million tonight. Lotto Max is up to 80 million. 80 shots at $100,000. We're doing the giveaway for $100 in Lotto Max tickets. What time, Rocco? What time? 7. 7:20. 7:20. Doing it early today. Doing it early because we got these Simple Plan tickets to give away at 8:20. Now, if nobody wins it tonight, that means it goes to 85 million on Tuesday. And then if nobody wins it on Tuesday, then it's 90 million. Yes, it'll cap out, max out, cap out next Friday at $90 million. So should you win the tickets, do you hang on? Maybe. Or do you play? I would play tonight. Of course I would. Don't be stupid, Mike Allen. That's just a crazy. That's just crazy talk. But 720, $100 in Lotto Max tickets. Taylor Swift, Anti-Hero, on the road.

They say music hath charms to soothe the savage beast. The language of music is universal. That's why we always speak your language. Always playing 24/7, 105.1 The River.

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1: Let's get ready to rumble!
0: Yeah, you know, when the police have to be on hand, it is going to be good. 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I'd pay to see that. I'd pay $9.95. Live on your TV and their YouTube channel shortly after. I don't have the Kojiko, so I'm going to have to figure out a way to watch that live tonight. News and traffic next on the river.

0: traffic.
1: Good morning. It remains to be a pretty busy start to your morning commute this Friday. We are dealing with some problems on the go. If you're just heading out the door, we do have an issue on the 420 westbound at Stanley. A collision there affecting a left lane. Keep that in mind. You will encounter some slowdowns as a result. Elsewhere, it seems to be a collision in closure-free drive, not spotting any problems along the 406-58, and a really good run as well in the QEW, just some volume as you are heading Niagara-bound approaching Grimsby. That's due to construction. And collision in closure-free on the Burlington Skyway, delay-wise, it's moving at the limit. Hertz Rent-A-Car keeps you moving, plus get a special offer when you book at hertz.ca/radio. With the latest traffic, I'm Samantha Diaz.
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2: Good morning, I'm Wendy Gray. A man is dead after a shooting in Port Colborne. The NRPS was called to the scene around 6:30 last night at a Fair Street address. They found the victim with a gunshot wound. He died of his injuries in hospital. A 30-year-old man was arrested at the scene. Officers continue to investigate, but believe this was an isolated incident. A confrontation at a Niagara Falls home resulted in the arrest of a man for child luring. Police were called to a Drummond Road and Morrison Street area home on Wednesday for an indecent act call. They learned an online group using decoy tactics had identified who they believed was a child predator and confronted the man at his home before calling police to turn over the evidence. The NRPS is asking for the public's help to find a missing St. Catharines woman. 28-year-old Michelle Titu was last seen near the end of July in the city's downtown core. Her picture can be found on our website. Anyone with any information is asked to call the NRPS. A Welland mayoral candidate wants to improve government accountability and find the homeless a place to live. Natasha Bergen says affordable housing is for any income level. She adds taxpayers need to know where their money goes and that goals are accomplished. She says a loud mayoral voice will be needed at the new regional council. Taking a quick look at sports in the NHL, the Leafs lost to Vegas 4-3 in a shootout. Buffalo lost to Dallas 4-0. In the OHL, the Ice Dogs beat Ottawa 2-1. Sunny this morning, becoming a mix of sun and cloud this afternoon, the high 18. For more details on these and other local stories, check out 105theriver.ca.
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0: 105.1 The River. That is the weekend, 10 after 6. Good morning. It is Friday. It's October the 9th, International Beer and Pizza Day. Honestly, whoever came up with this holiday understood the assignment.
1: Hey, who wants to play Drink the Beer?
2: Right here.
1: You win.
2: All right. What do I win?
1: Another beer.
2: Oh, I'm going for the high score.
0: Never get tired of that. And happy Moldy Cheese Day. Sounds kind of gross. Somebody had to be the first one to try it. Wonder who it was. Like, moldy cheese. However, you do celebrate every time you dip your hot wings into blue cheese dip. That's true. Blue cheese is one of the moldiest out there. So next time you're having, wings at Duff's, you need more dip. Can I get some more blue cheese? Extra moldy?
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0: traffic.
1: Good morning. It remains to be a pretty busy start to your morning commute this Friday. We are dealing with some problems on the go. If you're just heading out the door, we do have an issue on the 420 westbound at Stanley. A collision there affecting a left lane. Keep that in mind. You will encounter some slowdowns as a result. Elsewhere, it seems to be a collision in closure-free drive, not spotting any problems along the 406 58 in a really good run as well in the QEW. Just some volume as you are heading Niagara-bound approaching Grimsby. That's due to construction. And collision in closure-free on the Burlington Skyway. Delay-wise, it's moving at the limit. 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

0: 1051 the River. Good morning. It's Friday. Why didn't that work?
1: What in the wide, wide world of sports is going on here?
0: Well, the Leafs blew a 3-0 lead, losing 4-3 in a shootout to Vegas last night. Hey, what's going on? Sabres, they got shut out by Dallas 4-0. Sabres power play going 0-3. Niagara Ice Dogs picking up a 2-1 win over the 67s at the Meridian Center. Niagara back home tomorrow night, hosting the Barrie Colts at 7 o'clock. In the Go HL, Fort Erie beating Ayr 3-1. Port Colborne downing Hamilton 7-2. Tonight, Pelham in St. Catharines. Baseball, division series, only one left. Guardians downing the Chicago White Sox 9-5. So that sets up Game 5 in Cleveland Saturday. The winner will play Tampa Bay. In the NFL, Tampa Bay Buccaneers, they got their first win of the season. They were 0-4 going into this one. They beat the Dallas Cowboys 24-16. Who took the over? I'm sorry. Didn't mean to lead you astray there. Bills in L.A. Monday night, taking on the Rams. Buffalo plus three and a half. I am liking that. And week 19 of the CFL season kicks off tonight in Hamilton. The Tiger Cats take on the Edmonton Elks.
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Hugh Hefner's wife is asking Jessica Biel to reconsider her role in a new Playboy movie. We'll get into that. That is coming up on What's Trending. Right now, Dub, Summer Nights, ahead of news and traffic on the river.

0: traffic.
1: Good morning. It remains to be a busy drive. We still have problems out on the 420 heading westbound approaching Stanley. We do have the left lane blocked off there. Keep that in mind as you're heading through. You will encounter slowdowns, hearing though that that's in the midst of clearing. Aside from that one problem, no current issues on the go. 406 clear. No problems on 58. An earlier construction

0: Samantha Diaz.
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0: Good morning, I'm Wendy Gray. The NRPS is investigating a murder in Port Colborne. Police were called to the scene around 6:30 last night at a Fair Street address. They found the victim with a gunshot wound. He died of his injuries in hospital. A 30-year-old man was arrested at the scene. The NRPS is asking for the public's help to find a missing St. Catharines woman. 28-year-old Michelle Titu was last seen near the end of July in the city's downtown core. Her picture can be found on our website. Anyone with any information is asked to call the NRPS. A Welland woman wants to be mayor because she thinks the city needs leadership that cares, listens, and gets things done. Natasha Bergen also challenges the long-held idea that 30% of household income should go to housing costs, saying a lot of people aren't making that work. She adds taxpayers need to know where their money goes and that goals are accomplished. A construction company out of Mississauga has been awarded a contract to start building the Grimsby GO station. The Ontario government expects Canadian Murphy Joint Venture to finish the work in the second half of next year. The latest jobs data is due out today, with economists expecting employers to have added more than 9,000 jobs in September. A Reuters poll suggests the consensus is that the unemployment rate ticked up to 6.5% from 6.4%. Taking a quick look at sports, in the NHL, the Leafs lost to Vegas 4-3 in a shootout. Buffalo lost to Dallas 4-0. In the OHL, the Ice Dogs beat Ottawa 2-1. Sunny this morning, becoming a mix of sun and cloud this afternoon, the high 18. For more details on these and other local stories, check out 105theriver.ca.

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2: Am I the only one who realizes that this story isn't news?
0: Well, Hugh Hefner's widow is speaking out about a new Playboy movie. Crystal Harris is asking Jessica Biel to reconsider her role in the upcoming film Playmates. Harris says she fears the movie could romanticize the Playboy lifestyle and has spoken publicly about the abuse she alleges she experienced during her marriage to Hugh Hefner. New in theaters, we have The Social Reckoning. This time the story focuses on Facebook whistleblower Frances Hogan and a Wall Street Journal investigation into the company's practices.
3: I wanted to find out who radicalized my friend.
4: And?
3: We did. Facebook wants you to stay on the site for as long as possible. And 2 years ago, the algorithm was changed.
5: Wait, Mark, we're trying to address hate speech and we're going to amplify and turbocharge it.
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0: Social Reckoning, 59% on the tomato meter, and Def Leppard and the Goo Goo Dolls coming to Toronto March 9th.

0: Yeah, Def Leppard and the Goo Goo Dolls. Let's see, March 9th, Toronto tickets on sale, October 16th.
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0: traffic.
1: Good morning. We have problems at the moment. If you're heading out of the 420, we still have a left lane blocked heading through the Stanley area. Keep that in mind as you're making your way through there. You will encounter some westbound slowdowns as a result. Collision and closure free. You will find it, though, to be slow going as you're making your way out on the Burlington Skyway, Toronto bound from the upside now to the downside. No problems out on the QEW in either direction through the region, and so far so good at the border. Through the Welland Canal, all of our bridges are available except Highway 20 in Thorold and Clarence Street in Port Colborne. 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With the latest traffic, I'm Samantha Diaz.
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0: There's Walk Off the Earth, 651, 105.1, the River Niagara's best music. I'm Mike Allen, enjoying some, I like honey in my hot water. And the only problem is, if you've ever tried to get honey, like the real good stuff, and spoon it into your hot water, it just gets everywhere. And now, I got honey on the desk. I'm afraid to touch any. If the engineer walks in, I'm a dead man. Niagara Falls curbside giveaway is coming up tomorrow morning. People get out early for this one. So if you got stuff to unload and you want people to get it, the people who like to pick up stuff, the serious people, are usually out by 7 a.m. Serious. Yeah. And you can put out appliances because some people will take it for the scrap metal. Know a bunch of people who do that. Artwork you can put out. Imagine you drive by, hey, it's the painting I gave you for Christmas. Computers, CDs, your old Michael Bolton collection, you can always unload that. No mattresses, though. Don't put mattresses out or anything illegal, like baby walkers, lawn darts. You know that stuff's verboten. You don't want the police knocking on your door. But there's some items that have to meet safety standards that you may not know, like baby gates. Car seats got to have the national safety mark. Playpens. The mesh has to be a certain size. Toys with magnets. Well, magnets are the best toys ever. You know, or just anything that's inherently dangerous. Like I used to have this, it was a quarterback game from Coleco. And what it would do is launch a plastic football. So you'd run and it would just throw it at you. Of course, if you stood in front of it and it went off, you'd take a plastic football, a very hard plastic football, right to the head. And then your parents would wonder why you're just laying out in the lawn. It's like, oh, he knocked himself out again with the quarterback game. All the info is at niagarafalls.ca.
1: 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Mike Allen, 5:30 tonight on 105.1 The River.

0: traffic.
1: Good morning. It seems to be a collision and closure-free drive if you're heading out on the QEW, both Toronto-bound and Fort Erie-bound. No issues on the Burlington Skyway either. Just some Toronto-bound slowdowns on the downside. 406 is clear. Same with 58. Heading out on the 420, if you're making your way westbound through the Stanley area, it looks like earlier issues we had ongoing there are in the midst of clearing. From what I can see on our traffic cams, the volume is lightening up as well. Any updates, of course, you can call us at 1-833-NOW-SLOW. Collision and closure-free elsewhere through the region, just spotting some volume. Of course, our typical morning delays if you're out at the border in and out of the U.S. out of 10-minute slowdown. And through the Welland Canal, we have Lakeshore Road, Highway 20, and Clarence Street. Those bridges are unavailable. They're currently raised. 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With the latest traffic, I'm Samantha Diaz.
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2: Good morning, I'm Wendy Gray. A man is dead after a shooting in Port Colborne. The NRPS was called to the scene around 6:30 last night at a Fair Street address. They found the victim with a gunshot wound. He died of his injuries in hospital. A 30-year-old man was arrested at the scene. Officers continue to investigate, but believe this was an isolated incident. A confrontation at a Niagara Falls home resulted in the arrest of a man for child luring. Police were called to a Drummond Road and Morrison Street area home on Wednesday for an indecent act call. They learned an online group using decoy tactics had identified who they believed was a child predator and confronted the man at his home before calling police to turn over the evidence. The NRPS is asking for the public's help to find a missing St. Catharines woman. 28-year-old Michelle Titu was last seen near the end of July in the city's downtown core. Her picture can be found on our website. Anyone with any information is asked to call the NRPS. A Welland mayoral candidate wants to improve government accountability and find the homeless a place to live. Natasha Bergen says affordable housing is for any income level. She adds taxpayers need to know where their money goes and that goals are accomplished. She says a loud mayoral voice will be needed at the new regional council. Taking a quick look at sports in the NHL, the Leafs lost to Vegas 4-3 in a shootout. Buffalo lost to Dallas 4-0. In the OHL, the Ice Dogs beat Ottawa 2-1. Sunny this morning, becoming a mix of sun and cloud this afternoon, the high 18. For more details on these and other local stories, check out 105theriver.ca.
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0: 1051 The River, Harry Styles there, 7 degrees. One more, and we're at the minimum golfing temperature. Sunny and 18. Looking good. Thanksgiving, probably got some people coming over. And going to have leftovers. Probably going to have leftovers. There are things you should not store in plastic containers. Did you know that? Did you know that? Unless you've got the relatives coming over and you're going to send them off with some of the leftovers. And you know you're never going to see those containers again. So you just hit up the dollar store for the cheap stuff. And where the lid barely fits, it's like, here, go to take this. Because you don't give them the Tupperware. Tupperware is expensive. Can't be handing that out. Never see it. But raw meats and poultry is generally something you got to be careful. The natural juices create the perfect breeding ground for harmful bacteria like Salmonella and E. coli. E. coli. Don't want that when they're in a plastic storage container. Go with the glass. Again, you can get the glass containers at the Dollarama. Leafy greens and lettuce will not last long in plastic containers. Keep that inside because they trap moisture and lead to wilting. Nobody wants wilty lettuce. E. coli loves the moisture. Of course it does. Then it gives you the explosive diarrhea. Store Mr. Leafy in perforated bags, allowing circulation, and you're good. All right? No meat, no leafy greens in plastic containers. What about chips? Chips are okay. You can store that in plastic.
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0: 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Learn more and report illegal dumping at niagararegion.ca/waste.
1: Good morning. Thank you to Traffic Swatters calling in and keeping us posted on the roads. If you're just heading out along the QEW, both Toronto bound and Fort Erie bound, it's a pretty smooth run. We do have some construction at Toronto bound causing a bit of a delay as you're approaching the Lions Creek Road area. But aside from that, no major delays. A two pass along 406 clear top to bottom. Same with 58. And if you're on the Burlington Skyway, it's delay free this morning. Where you will find slowdowns, it's on the Queenston Lewiston Bridge into and out of the U.S., spotting about a 15-minute delay now. Fiji Airways flight deals fly from Toronto to Fiji via Vancouver from $1,739 return. 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With the latest traffic, I'm Samantha Diaz.
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0: 1051 The River, Niagara's best music. There's Stella Lefty. It's 720 already. Already. By the way, I love her sound. And I thought she was a tiny independent artist, you know, who had made it big. She just has that sound, right? And no, her father is a billionaire and founded Groupon. Sort of makes me look at it differently, but I still love her sound. She's playing in Toronto November the 12th. And that song there, Boston, didn't make it to number one, but it did peak at
1: number two.
0: All right, Lotto Max, $80 million, and we've got $100 in Lotto Max tickets to give away as long as you have not won in the past 31 days and can answer a skill testing question. Beer and pizza day today. 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Yeah, if you order a pizza with ham and pineapple, God forbid, it's more commonly known as what kind of pizza? Think you know? 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
0: Hi, who's this?
1: Shelly.
0: Shelly, where are you calling from?
1: St. Catherine.
0: And if you order a pizza with ham and pineapple, let me ask you this, Shelly. Does pineapple belong on pizza?
1: Absolutely does.
0: I kind of like it myself. Sometimes I'm afraid to say that out loud, but I'm with you, Shelly. So if you order a pizza with ham and pineapple, it's more commonly known as what kind of pizza?
1: Hawaiian.
0: Is absolutely right. And you've got yourself $100 in Lotto Max tickets.
1: Awesome. Thank you so much.
0: You are very welcome. We give away Lotto 649 tickets every Wednesday morning and every Friday. The Lotto Max tickets, $80 million tonight. Good luck to you. Good luck, Shelly. News and traffic, that's on the way. 1051, The River. Yeah.

0: traffic.
1: Good morning. Thank you to Traffic Swatters calling in and keeping us posted on the roads. If you're just heading out along the QEW, both Toronto bound and Fort Erie bound, it's a pretty smooth run. We do have some construction at Toronto bound causing a bit of a delay as you're approaching the Lions Creek Road area. But aside from that, no major delays. A two pass along 406 clear top to bottom. Same with 58. And if you're on the Burlington Skyway, it's delay free this morning. Where you will find slowdowns, it's on the Queenston Lewiston Bridge into and out of the U.S., spotting about a 15-minute delay now. Fiji Airways flight deals fly from Toronto to Fiji via Vancouver from $1,739 return. 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Conditions apply. With the latest traffic, I'm Samantha Diaz.
2: Good morning, I'm Wendy Gray. The NRPS is investigating a murder in Port Colborne. Police were called to the scene around 6:30 last night at a Fair Street address. They found the victim with a gunshot wound. He died of his injuries in hospital. A 30-year-old man was arrested at the scene. The NRPS is asking for the public's help to find a missing St. Catharines woman. 28-year-old Michelle Titu was last seen near the end of July in the city's downtown core. Her picture can be found on our website. Anyone with any information is asked to call the NRPS. A Welland woman wants to be mayor because she thinks the city needs leadership that cares, listens, and gets things done. Natasha Bergen also challenges the long-held idea that 30% of household income should go to housing costs, saying a lot of people aren't making that work. She adds taxpayers need to know where their money goes and that goals are accomplished. A construction company out of Mississauga has been awarded a contract to start building the Grimsby GO station. The Ontario government expects Canadian Murphy Joint Venture to finish the work in the second half of next year. The latest jobs data is due out today, with economists expecting employers to have added more than 9,000 jobs in September. A Reuters poll suggests the consensus is that the unemployment rate ticked up to 6.5% from 6.4%. Taking a quick look at sports, in the NHL, the Leafs lost to Vegas.

They say money can't buy happiness, but he'll never know. Mike Allen, 5:30 to 9 on 105.1 The River.

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0: New in theaters, Other Mummy. Jessica Chastain is in this one. It's about a young girl and her family facing supernatural terror when a sinister entity haunts their home and attempts to persuade her to let it take residence inside her.
3: Sometimes I think about when you and I were one person.
4: Do you remember that?
5: So I was a baby in your tummy.
4: Do you remember where you were before that?
5: No.
4: You were in my heart.
6: Somebody was in the house. She looked like you.
4: What?
5: You don't have to be scared, Mommy. She's nice.
0: She's nice. Oh, man. How are the reviews on this one? Oh, 20% on the tomato meter. Might want to wait till it starts streaming. 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

0: traffic.
1: Happy to report it remains a collision-free drive as you're heading out currently along the QEW, both Toronto-bound and Fort Erie-bound. Having a look at our traffic cams and volume is extremely light this morning, so enjoy that. You're just going to find some very light delays if you're on the QEW. Niagara-bound through Grimsby due to some road work, the Burlington Skyway light volume as well, Toronto-bound on the downside. 406 clear top to bottom, same with 58. You'll find some delays at the on and off ramps on the QEW at Thorldstone Road in Glendale and at the border into and out of the U.S., about a 10-minute delay across the board. Through the Welland Canal, we currently have Carlton Street, Mellonby Avenue, and Clarence Street. Those bridges are currently raised or raising soon. 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With the latest traffic, I'm Samantha Diaz.
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Yeah, Bruno Mars, 751, 1051, The River. I'm Mike Allen. Halloween's on a Saturday this year, and if you love Halloween, you lucked out. The kids can stay out a little bit later and go trick-or-treating until the bag is just too heavy to carry. Yes, it is the best. Have you ever entered a Halloween costume contest? I did one time at a bar. I had a Gumby costume, and it was custom made, and I tell you, I got second place. I lost to Xena. Xena! I mean, I can think of a couple of reasons why I didn't win, but seriously, it was close. It was close. But with Halloween coming up, thinking about the candies, I was having a conversation with some of my relatives, some of my younger relatives, and I said, you know, I really like those Almond Joy bars. And they go, what? You like the old person candy? I was like, what do you mean? Almond Joy's not old person candy, is it? Apparently, to the younger generation, it might be. Like, what candy do you associate with old people? I would think the Werther's Originals up there. I think they got old people in the commercial. Isn't that right? And, like, black licorice. Me and my mother like that. And I'm going, well, my mother's definitely older than me, so maybe that's it. And those strawberry candies that are wrapped in the wrapper that looks like the strawberry. I think those are also old person candy. So I ask you, do you like old person candy? And what is old person candy? 905-374-1051. You can text me. I'd love to hear from you. It's Britney Spears, Womanizer, 105.1 The River.

Andy, you associate with old people because I got called out on it with the Good and Plenty there. Dave from Welland says, yeah, I'm with you on the Werther's Originals. My grandpa had them in his shirt pocket. My dad has them in his car. And now I'm 45 and I've got a bag in my center console. I think it's contagious. Rob from Fort Erie says, Mike, those orange and black

Halloween peanut butter kisses wrapped in wax paper. Oh, the ones that you can't even unwrap. I know the one. They've been around since the 50s. And Rob says somehow nobody's ever admitted to actually liking them. I am with you on that. What about you? What candy do you associate with old people? 905-374-1051.

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1: Good morning. You'll find it to be a pretty busy go at the moment if you're heading out at the border into and out of the U.S. It is quite heavy there, about a 15-minute slowdown. Aside from that heavy volume crossing the border this morning, I'm not spotting any major delays. The QEW, just some light delays to get through if you are Toronto-bound through Lions Creek due to construction. If you're Niagara-bound, very minor delays coming off of the Burlington Skyway and the Skyway itself. Just Toronto-bound slowdowns on the downside. Overall, it's a pretty good run. All earlier problems that we were dealing with have cleared, and it really shaped up to be a good drive out there. 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With the latest traffic, I'm Samantha Diaz.
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3: Good morning, I'm Wendy Gray. A man is dead after a shooting in Port Colborne. The NRPS was called to the scene around 6:30 last night at a Fair Street address. They found the victim with a gunshot wound. He died of his injuries in hospital. A 30-year-old man was arrested at the scene. Officers continue to investigate, but believe this was an isolated incident. A confrontation at a Niagara Falls home resulted in the arrest of a man for child luring. Police were called to a Drummond Road and Morrison Street area home on Wednesday for an indecent act call. They learned an online group using decoy tactics had identified who they believed was a child predator and confronted the man at his home before calling police to turn over the evidence. The NRPS is asking for the public's help to find a missing St. Catharines woman. 28-year-old Michelle Titu was last seen near the end of July in the city's downtown core. Her picture can be found on our website. Anyone with any information is asked to call the NRPS. A Welland mayoral candidate wants to improve government accountability and find the homeless a place to live. Natasha Bergen says affordable housing is for any income level. She adds taxpayers need to know where their money goes and that goals are accomplished. She says a loud mayoral voice will be needed at the new regional council. Taking a quick look at sports in the NHL, the Leafs lost to Vegas 4-3 in a shootout. Buffalo lost to Dallas 4-0. In the OHL, the Ice Dogs beat Ottawa 2-1. Sunny this morning, becoming a mix of sun and cloud this afternoon, the high 18. For more details on these and other local stories, check out 105theriver.ca.
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0: 1051 The River, Niagara's best music. It is 8:09, and it is October the 9th. Niagara Falls mayoral debate is tonight. Are you ready?
1: Let's get ready to rumble!
0: I gotta be watching that. Added security? Are the police going to be there? Who knows what could happen after? You may recall the incident where candidate Michael Lucid got a little aggressive, a little heated at Mayor Jim's campaign headquarters. Was it September the 12th, I believe? Here's what happened.
2: After I had other
3: you, Jim. What about international student trafficking?
2: Hey guys.
3: You mother.
2: This is a guy.
3: International student trafficking is wrong.
0: Oh, I think there's going to be some yelling tonight. Could be something going on. Could be the greatest show ever. It'll be live on your TV /Kojiko and then on their YouTube channel shortly after. What about pay-per-view? I'd pay $10 to see that.
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0: traffic.
1: Remains to be a good run. The Burlington Skyway, just some Toronto bound volume, strictly on the downside. If you're heading through the QEW, we have a construction zone, Toronto bound through Lions Creek, causing delays on the approach there. 406 clear, in and out of St. Catharines through to Welland, and 58 also looking good. At the border, in and out of the U.S., spotting about a 15-minute slowdown. It looks like we may be dealing with a collision on the QEW from what I can see here as you are heading Toronto bound and Niagara bound, approaching Niagara Street. So two separate issues. If you're there and you have an update, give us a call. 1-833-NOW-SLOW. 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With the latest traffic, I'm Samantha Diaz.
0: He's been doing this for decades, and he's almost figured it out. Eventually, he'll figure it out. Mike Allen, 5:30 to 9 on 105.1 The River.
2: 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They're playing Scotiabank February 5th. 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

0: 1051 The River, Niagara's best music. It is 20 after 8, and here's what we're doing. Simple Plan, Bowling for Soup, Scotiabank, February 5th. Tickets on sale today, 10 a.m. We've been beating the box office this week, and we've got one more pair to give away. One more pair. That is it. So what are we doing, Rocco? Because we had some very upset people yesterday. We had some people were trying to get through. They're listening online. They're going, oh, you know, and they were. I thought they were going to cry that they didn't get tickets. And I want to make sure it's fair for everyone this morning. So we're going to do it, Rocco. We will do the text for the last pair. Text the last pair. So text your name, your city, and the word plan, so I know you want the tickets, to 905-374-1051. We'll randomly do a draw in about 10, 15 minutes. As somebody's calling right now. It's like, no. Text. Text your name, the city, and the word plan to 905-374-1051. We'll do the random draw before the end of the show.
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2: 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And The Psychology of Cults, hosted by Mike King. This show takes a deep dive into the world of cults. 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

Coming up on What's Trending, the Tom Cruise movie Digger is set to lose an insane amount of money. How much? 50 million? Higher. 100 million? Higher than that? We'll find out. Holy cow. 105.1 The River.

0: traffic.
1: Remains to be a good run. The Burlington Skyway, just some Toronto-bound volume, strictly on the downside. If you're heading through the QEW, we have a construction zone, Toronto-bound through Lions Creek, causing delays on the approach there. 406 clear, in and out of St. Catharines, through to Welland, and 58 also looking good. At the border, in and out of the U.S., spotting about a 15-minute slowdown. It looks like we may be dealing with a collision on the QEW, from what I can see here, as you are heading Toronto-bound and Niagara-bound, approaching Niagara Street. So two separate issues. If you're there and you have an update, give us a call. 1-833 Now slow. 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With the latest traffic, I'm Samantha Diaz.
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2: Good morning, I'm Wendy Gray. The NRPS is investigating a murder in Port Colborne. Police were called to the scene around 6:30 last night at a Fair Street address. They found the victim with a gunshot wound. He died of his injuries in hospital. A 30-year-old man was arrested at the scene. The NRPS is asking for the public's help to find a missing St. Catharines woman. 28-year-old Michelle Titu was last seen near the end of July in the city's downtown core. Her picture can be found on our website. Anyone with any information is asked to call the NRPS. A Welland woman wants to be mayor because she thinks the city needs leadership that cares, listens, and gets things done. Natasha Bergen also challenges the long-held idea that 30% of household income should go to housing costs, saying a lot of people aren't making that work. She adds taxpayers need to know where their money goes and that goals are accomplished. A construction company out of Mississauga has been awarded a contract to start building the Grimsby GO station. The Ontario government expects Canadian Murphy joint venture to finish the work in the second half of next year. The latest jobs data is due out today, with economists expecting employers to have added more than 9,000 jobs in September. A Reuters poll suggests the consensus is that the unemployment rate ticked up to 6.5% from 6.4%. Taking a quick look at sports, in the NHL, the Leafs lost to Vegas 4-3 in a shootout. Buffalo lost to Dallas 4-0. In the OHL, the Ice Dogs beat Ottawa 2-1. Sunny this morning, becoming a mix of sun and cloud this afternoon, the high 18. For more details on these and other local stories, check out 105theriver.ca.
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In high school, his hair went to the prom without him, and nobody noticed. 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

0: 1051 The River, Niagara's best music, 838. It is 7 degrees still. Yep, 7. Sun's up. That's nice. Mainly sunny and 18 today.
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0: Tom Cruise's climate change satire Digger set to lose around $250 million, making it one of the biggest flops for the actor and recent movie releases. It cost about $170 million to make, with an additional $100 million spent on marketing, but only made $21 million its opening weekend. Any movies that are worse than that? Hang on, let's go to ChatGPT. John Carter from Disney lost $200 million. The Lone Ranger, that Johnny Depp movie, lost $190 million. I'm ashamed to say I saw that. And The Marvels, that movie from a couple of years ago, lost $200 million. My goodness. New in theaters, The Social Reckoning. This is the Facebook story, part two. But it focuses on Facebook whistleblower Francis Hogan and a Wall Street Journal investigation into the company's practices. 59% on the tomato meter, so the critics aren't loving it. And here we go. The winner of the Simple Plan tickets. I know everybody texted in. I had a ton of texts. We're going to get Computer Girl to randomly choose a number from all the texts here. What do we got? 1, 2, 97. All right, Computer Girl, do your stuff.
3: Today's winner will be text number 44. Good luck and have a great weekend.
0: 44. All right, got to scroll down here. Scroll. Hang on. Bear with. I got to scroll down to number 44. Congratulations. Pam Hughes of St. Catharines, you got yourself two tickets for Simple Plan and Bowling for Soup, Friday, February 5th, Scotiabank Arena in Toronto.
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0: traffic.
1: Out on the QEW, you will encounter slowdowns as a result of a collision at Niagara Bound. It is bumper to bumper on the approach just past Lake Street, right over towards Niagara Street. Keep this in mind. Elsewhere along the QEW, it's problem free. 406 looking good. Same with 58, and overall a really smooth run this morning. As you're heading out on the Burlington Skyway, no delays either. So aside from that one problem, it's a pretty good drive out there. At the border into and out of the U.S., a 10-minute delay across the board. 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With the latest traffic, I'm Samantha Diaz.
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0: 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It is 8:51, 7 degrees, 18 for the high today, which is about average, 20 for tomorrow. Sunday, we could see some rain, and then holiday Monday, cloudy and 22. So temperature-wise, okay. Sunday could be a bit iffy if you're planning anything. You know, the library in Niagara Falls, you can rent croquet and, let's see, cornhole, ring toss, all the activity games. So if you're planning something outside and you need something to entertain the kids, they even have the sacks for the races, you know, the sack races and stuff like that. Great. Yeah, who knew? At the library, you could rent all this fun stuff. We have the mayoral debate tonight. Sparks could fly. Security is going to be on hand to break up anybody. Is there going to be like a weigh-in beforehand? That is going to be something to watch at 7 o'clock. And we've got the big giveaway, the free giveaway, curbside giveaway in Niagara Falls. People are going to be up early tomorrow driving around looking for stuff. So if you've got anything you're trying to unload, it's in good shape, not illegal. The list is at niagarafalls.ca if you're a little unsure of what you should be putting out. No mattresses, by the way. No mattresses. And people get up early and look for stuff starting, I think, at like 7 a.m. You get people up early driving around. So have yourself a great, great Thanksgiving weekend. I will talk to you again on Tuesday morning. Well, actually, I'm in on Sunday, too, aren't I? I don't get the whole weekend off. Okay, Sunday, but 5:30 again Tuesday morning. Carly Kincaid is in after 9 a.m. I'm Mike Allen. Tell your dog I said hi.
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Charlotte Cardin, The Way We Touch, 105.1 The River. Hello, happy Friday. We're heading into the long weekend. Gotta love that. A weekend full of food and hanging out with family, I hope. Well, decent weather today and tomorrow, but wet and cloudy for Sunday and Monday. So keep that in mind. It's Lord, the river.

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Thorold, Welland, anywhere. 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

0: Autumn Rodway, Run Around 105.1 The River. 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It's the 20th annual Walk a Mile in Her Shoes, supporting Jillian's Place. 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

0: 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Well, Taylor Swift, no surprise, leads the 2026 Kids' Choice Awards with 6 nominations, followed by Ariana Grande, Sabrina Carpenter, each with 5. Other notable nominees include BTS, Olivia Rodrigo, Bruno Mars, and Justin Bieber. So we get that ceremony on November 14th. But the kind of cool thing is, it's the first time that the event has aired simultaneously on Nickelodeon and CBS. Taylor Swift is next.
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1051, the River just mentioned a few minutes ago that Taylor Swift leads the 2026 Kids' Choice Awards with 6 nominations, while right behind her with 5, Ariana Grande. I Hate That I Made You Love Me. 1051, the River.

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I'm Carly Kincaid, looking forward to the long weekend. Well, do you like it when companies will tease you about something that they've got coming up that they're working on and you have to wait a while for it? Well, there's something new on the horizon from 7-Up, and I'll tell you why I have questions. That on the way. If any-

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0: Alex Sampson, Misery, 105.1 The River. Well, 7UP is teasing us with something that they are working on. They're calling it 7UP Miami Vice, which blends the signature lemon-lime flavor with sweet notes of strawberry daiquiri and the tropical taste of a pineapple and coconut-packed piña colada. They sound delicious. So when I first heard this, my first thought was, what about the show? What about the movies? Why is this Miami Vice? Either way, we don't get the drink until next year.
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0: Dozier, Take Me to Church, 105.1 The River, will get ready to be swept away on a musical journey that celebrates two of the most iconic women in rock music. This event brings together the electrifying spirit of Sheryl Crow and the timeless magic of Stevie Nicks. This will be an incredible tribute show at Partridge Hall at First Ontario Performing Arts Centre in St. Catharines on the 21st at 7:30 in the evening. Tickets are $49 and there's the fees and stuff like that, so keep that in mind. But sounds like it's going to be fantastic. And if you want those details again, 105theriver.ca.
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Go weigh in on the River News poll at 105theriver.ca. It's a new question about hanging or not hanging the U.S. flag at Meridian Center right now. About half the votes say that it's a useless gesture, but go weigh in. It's completely unofficial. We're just curious. The Kid Laroi, Miley Cyrus, 105 won the River.

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And you can get a $30 gift certificate for only $15 from NiagaraBigDeals.ca, but only until Sunday at midnight, NiagaraBigDeals.ca. I'm Carly Kincaid, and maybe because I've got kids, or I have no idea why I get these things on social media, but they're actually very funny. They're teachers or people pretending to be teachers talking about the kids' names in their classes that are absolutely ridiculous. Well, coming up, we're going to talk about some baby name trends that looks like could happen sooner rather than later. Now it's Pink, 105.1 The River.

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0: Christina Aguilera, Fighter. 105.1 The River. Well, if you're expecting a baby, there are so many names to choose from, but there are trends every year, and some are great, some aren't. This is what you can expect in the next year. Something called name maxing. So that's when people blend two names together, like combining Maeve and Avery to come up with Mavery. How about the Odyssey names like Ajax, Calypso, even Homer? 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Not gonna lie, I kind of like those.
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0: From Welland Canal to Niagara River. Where you got me on in my head. From Lake Ontario to Lake Erie. I don't know what I'm crying for. This is Niagara's best music. 105.1 The River.
1: I called you last night. Tried to make sure you're alright. 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

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I hate to know the good is gone. I hate to know the good is gone.

Every Saturday starting at 2, Rick Dees counts down the 40 biggest songs of the week. Make sure you are here for that. I'm Carly Kincaid. The long weekend just around the corner. Some things will be closed on Monday. Some things will be open. So if you've got important things that you kind of wanted to do on Monday, double check, okay? You wouldn't want to wind up in a jam. It's Justin Bieber, 105.1 The River.

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2: Good afternoon. I'm Jeff Waterfield. Police have arrested a man wanted for an assault at a business in Niagara Falls in the McLeod Road and Pin Oak Drive area. On Wednesday, they arrested 31-year-old Edward Corte of Fort Erie after a 23-year-old man was punched in the face several times. Police still looking into what happened between two men after a shooting in Port Colborne last night. They arrested a 30-year-old Port Colborne man at the scene. No charge or charges yet. The other man died in hospital. Improving government accountability and fixing homelessness, two things Welland mayoral candidate Natasha Bergen wants to fix. She says deeply affordable housing is for any income level.
3: There have been plans to create more housing units, deeply affordable housing and affordable housing, but they're still years away. We're still coming to the table looking for more solutions.
2: She adds taxpayers need to know where taxes go and that goals are accomplished.
3: I don't believe we should be left wondering, we, the voters, what's going on in City Hall? Why are all these in-camera sessions? What's going on? It's almost like there's whispering happening behind the doors. We should not be having that.
2: She says a loud mayoral voice will be needed at the new regional council. Montreal's mayor says there are plans to provide about 3,000 spots in emergency shelters to address what she calls the city's biggest humanitarian crisis. Quebec government estimates there are just over 12,000 homeless people in 2025, 42% of those living in Montreal. Not the best news for Canada's economy, 68,000 people losing their jobs in September. Stats Canada says this is the second straight month of job losses, moving the unemployment rate from 6.4 to 6.5%. Sports CFL tonight, the Ticats host Edmonton, Red Blacks are in BC. And the weather today, increasing afternoon cloud, bit windy, high 19. Tonight, clear down to 6. For more details on these stories, do take a look at 105theriver.ca.
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On the River Niagara's best music, it's lunchtime. I'm Carly Kincaid. I say you should just leave work now because we're going into a long weekend. Make today a half day. But who am I to say? I'm Carly Kincaid. Well, coming up, we're going to talk about the latest snack trend. It sounds weird, but people are swearing by it. We'll talk about what it is coming up now. Tame Impala, The River.

It's Cartel Dancing in a Dream, 105.1 The River. Well, are you one to jump on trends that you see online? So there's a snack trend right now, and it kind of sounds disgusting. It sounds very, very mushy. We'll start with that. But people are swearing by it. The hack is you boil water and salt. You toss a whole zucchini into the water, boil it like crazy, let it cool, add olive oil and salt flakes, and then you eat it whole from end to end. Some people are also dressing it up with some red wine vinegar or minced garlic or chili flakes. Some people say that's overkill. I think the fact that it's that squishy and you're eating it from end to end, oh,

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105.1 The River on this International Beer and Pizza Day. It's a lovely pairing. Well, we are just over an hour away from the River's office party home stretch. We do it every weekday afternoon. We take you into the evening, but today we will also take you into the long weekend. From 2 until 4, we are commercial and talk free. It's Teddy Swims, 105.1 The River.

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Jealous. I can't help it. 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

Getting closer to that long weekend, 105.1 The River. My name is Carly Kincaid. And you know, there are things that we all know that are super common, but we don't know the words for them, or maybe we make them up or we refer to them as that thing that. We're going to talk about some of those words coming up.

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0: the little talk. It's Time Machine 105.1 The River. Well, there are so many things in this world that are really, really common, and we have no idea what their name is, what they're called, and everything has to have a name, a description, right? So if I said to you, what's an octothorpe? Would you know what an octothorpe is? It's the real name for the hashtag symbol. So it's not hashtag or number sign or pound. It's octothorpe. How about Rosetta? Those are the creases inside of your wrist that go across. Rosetta. Or lunula. This is the pale half moon at the base of your nail. Who knew that it had a name, right? Lunula.
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0: The Niagara River flows north into the greatest lake on the planet. And no matter what, it's still called Lake Ontario. 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

0: 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So be listening and you could be our next big winner. My name is Carly Kincaid. So do you have big plans this long weekend? There's probably a lot of food, maybe a turkey involved, right? Maybe some family or friends. Well, my parents are coming to town. I think they're showing up on Sunday and they are going to stay for several days. So we'll see how that goes.
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Justin Bieber, 105.1 The River. It's Ghost. I'm Carly Kincaid. That's it. That's all for me. I'm out. Thank you for being here. The River's office party homestretch is next. A couple hours commercial and talk free to wrap up your workday and take you into the long weekend. To get you there, Tate McRae and Bruno Mars. 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

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I've been thinking about that summer. Thorold, Welland, anywhere. Was it over when she laid down on you? Niagara's best music is right here, 105.1 The River.

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1: Only need me when it's sundown. But I've been living uptown lately. Hit me with the road around. But I don't wanna run for you.

Google Street View drove all the way down Clifton Hill just to mislabel the giant body of water at the end of the river? 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

0: before you go, there's something I want you to have.
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0: Yeah, yes it is.
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0: Well, baby, I went down and got it for you.
1: Aw, you shouldn't have.

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0: traffic.
1: The QEW Niagara bound seeing stop and go volume 2 about Victoria Avenue. And if you are headed Toronto bound on the QEW, expect some slowdowns in the same area. As for the 406 southbound, no ongoing issues. And along the Welland Canal, it does appear that the Lakeshore Road, Carlton Street, and Clarence Street bridges are all unavailable to traffic. There's about a 10-minute delay on the way into the United States at the Rainbow Bridge and a 25-minute delay on the way back into Canada at the Peace Bridge. Make the most of fall before the snow flies. 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And that's the latest traffic. I'm Dan Tashro.
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3: Good afternoon. I'm Jeff Waterfield. A second-degree murder charge laid against a 30-year-old Port Colborne man after a shooting last night. Police called to a house on Ferris Street near Rodney to find a man had been shot. He later died in hospital. Tyler Haas has been charged. Police said the two men knew each other. There are no other suspects wanted. They add the victim was a 31-year-old man from Niagara Falls. Police still on scene going over what happened. A Fort Erie man had a bail hearing yesterday after he was charged with aggravated assault for an incident near Pin Oak Drive in Niagara Falls. Another man was punched in the face in September, and on Wednesday, police arrested 31-year-old Edward Corti. Niagara West MP Dean Allison praising everyone who showed up to testify at his Allison inquiry into COVID-19 vaccines. That was in September when people from across the country testified they were hurt by the vaccine or spoke of people who died. He said it was 4 days of heart-wrenching testimony.
4: All stories were difficult, but I truly believe they needed to be heard, and they were all around the world. I want to thank all the witnesses who made it across from across the country. Thank to all my MP colleagues who attended.
3: Health Canada maintains serious injury from vaccines are rare. Taking a look at Canada and Ontario economies, the latest Stats Canada data shows that Ontario's unemployment rate was 7% in September, above the national rate. As for the country, 68,000 people lost their jobs for a second straight month, pushing the unemployment rate from 6.4 to 6.5%. Economists had expected a gain of 92,000 jobs. A look at sports, CFL tonight, the Ticats host Edmonton, Red Blacks in BC. And the weather tonight cleared down to 6. Tomorrow, sun and cloud up to 20. For more details on these stories, do take a look at 105theriver.ca.
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hope you are having a fantastic afternoon. Here we are. We've made it a finally Friday afternoon of the Thanksgiving long weekend. And I consider the Thanksgiving long weekend to be the last long weekend of summer, because I want summer to last as long as it possibly can. And we have a sunny start to our weekend today. Maybe not right through our weekend, though. Some weather details coming up in just a little bit. Music on the way from Pink, Taylor Swift, Shawn Mendes, Post Malone as well. It's Niagara's best music. 105.1 The River.

0: traffic. There is construction-related delays on the QEW Toronto bound just before McLeod Road, and if you are headed Niagara bound on the QEW, expect stop-and-go volume through to about Victoria Avenue. As for the 406 southbound, no ongoing issues there, and along the Welland Canal, the Clarence Street Bridge is currently unavailable to traffic. If you're on the way into the United States, there's about a 15-minute delay at the Peace Bridge, and on the way back into Canada, the same bridge dealing with a 20-minute delay. 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And that's the latest traffic. I'm Dan Tashiro.
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0: 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Brett Ness, finally Friday afternoon, Thanksgiving long weekend. And be honest, have you had this conversation with a friend or member of your family yet? Hey, what are you doing for the holidays? And I don't mean Thanksgiving holidays. I mean, yeah, those holidays. I know it's only early October, but it's the perfect time to start thinking about holiday travel plans. Now, hear me out. Google just shared 5 years of data from Google Flights to help people figure out when they should start to book their Christmas travel. And for me, and a lot of families, you know, family, loved ones live out of town, you know, maybe just a car's drive away like Kitchener, but I also have close family that lives in Winnipeg. So if you're thinking about traveling this Christmas, of course, you want to travel in style. You want to see your family, but you also want some deals as well. And if you're planning ahead, they say the best time to start booking your Christmas flights are around the end of this month, around the end of October. So to get things planned, you need to maybe have the conversation about, hey, what's up for Christmas around the Thanksgiving turkey, get all that settled, and then get ready to start booking your flights in about 2 or 3 weeks from now. There you go. There's your holiday traveling tip. Pink to get to in just a little bit. 5 seconds of summer, Taylor Swift, and Shawn Mendes right after this.
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0: traffic.
1: Toronto bound on the QEW. There is construction-related delays just before McLeod Road. We're also dealing with an ongoing crash on the QEW. Toronto bound at Victoria Avenue. Just your usual stop-and-go volume. Niagara bound on the QEW and the 406 southbound is in good shape. Along the Welland Canal, the Clarence Street Bridge is the only one unavailable to traffic. 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And that's the latest traffic. I'm Dan Tashro. Niagara.

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0: right, here we go. Rick D's heading for number one this week. Have you heard the name Olivia Rodrigo? The world has. 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
0: It ends up on D's sleaze. Taylor Swift and her wedding photos. 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

0: traffic.
1: Toronto bound on the QEW, we are dealing with an ongoing crash just before Fruitland Road. If you are headed Niagara bound on the QEW, expect some slowdowns as well. The 406 southbound, no ongoing issues there, and along the Welland Canal, it appears that the Clarence Street Bridge is the only one unavailable to traffic. I am seeing about a 20-minute delay at the Rainbow Bridge on the way into the United States and a 15-minute delay at the Lewiston-Queenston Bridge. And if you're on the way back into Canada, 15-minute delay at the Rainbow Bridge and a 20-minute delay at the Peace Bridge. 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And that's the latest traffic. I'm Dan Tashiro.
0: We've got Niagara's best music for Lincoln. 105.1 The River. Can you

You may be wondering what your Thanksgiving long weekend looks like weather-wise. Well, it starts off good. We have sunshine today. It'll be a little chilly tonight, but clear with a low of 7 degrees. Tomorrow, Saturday, again, mainly sunny, mix of sun and cloud and a high of 21. Sunday looks rainy, but if that's the day you're going to be eating, you're going to be indoors anyways, right? And then Thanksgiving Monday gets a little better with a mix of sun and cloud. There is the chance of showers and a high of 20 degrees. Brett Ness coming up on 5 o'clock. River news and a check of traffic for you at 5, and that will lead us into music from Meghan Trainor, Luke Combs, Ariana Grande, and Justin Bieber, too. Niagara's best music is 105.1 The River.

0: traffic.
1: We are still dealing with that ongoing crash on the QEW Toronto bound just before Casablanca, causing some slowdowns. Also dealing with an ongoing crash if you are headed Niagara bound in the same area. Along the Welland Canal, the Lakeshore Road, Highway 20, and Clarence Street bridges are all unavailable to traffic. And if you're on the way into the United States, there's about a 20-minute delay at both the Lewiston-Queenston Bridge and the Rainbow Bridge, and a 25-minute delay on the way back into Canada at the Rainbow Bridge and the Peace Bridge, and a 15-minute delay at the Lewiston-Queenston Bridge as well. School libraries are essential to student success, but across Ontario, they're facing cuts. 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And that's the latest traffic. I'm Dan Tashrow.
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4: Good afternoon. I'm Jeff Waterfield. A Port Colborne man has been charged with second-degree murder after another man was shot last night. Police still on scene at the house on Ferris Street going over what happened between the two. They say 30-year-old Tyler Haas is charged. The other man was a 31-year-old from Niagara Falls. They knew each other. Police said they're not looking for any other suspects. Name of the victim withheld while next of kin is being notified. Niagara West MP Dean Allison making a statement in Parliament recently about his inquiry into COVID-19 vaccines. The Allison Inquiry listened to many people who testified they were hurt by the vaccine or of others who died. He said some testimony left them in tears.
5: Crystal testified on behalf of her brother Scott Gorey. Scott worked here in Parliament Hill for years. When he learned of the inquiry, he wanted to be a witness. Sadly, on July 4th of this year, Scott tragically passed away due to side effects of the COVID injection.
4: He thanked everyone who traveled across the country to be there. Brock University receiving more money from the provincial government for mental health and wellness. $675,000 to be spent to increase care and more specialized services at the Student Wellness and Accessibility Center. Government adds this includes counseling, psychotherapy, peer support, but also group therapy and psychoeducational workshops. Turning to Canada's economy, 68,000 people losing their jobs last month, moving the unemployment rate from 6.4% to 6.5%. As for inflation, economists say we could be approaching a turning point for food inflation. As diesel prices keep going up, that'll make it tougher for trucks and ships bringing goods across the country and overseas. A look at sports. NFL, the Bills don't play again until Monday night against the Rams. And the weather tonight, clear down to 6. Tomorrow, sun and cloud and up to 20. For more details on these stories, check out 105theriver.ca.
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Just after 5 o'clock on this finally Friday afternoon, and that means we are now officially into our Thanksgiving long weekend. It's Brett Ness, and it's almost time for Random Facts Friday. Fun, interesting, and just goofy facts that I share with you every Friday afternoon. Something you used to be able to order through the mail, through the Sears catalog, not that long ago. You'll be quite surprised. And that and more coming up. Random Facts Friday. Also, music on the way from Meghan Trainor, Tate McRae, Luke Combs, and right now, Ariana Grande and Niagara's Best Music. 105.1 The River.

0: Picking it up, loving, I'm living, so we turning up. 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
1: Yeah, we're giving Google Maps and Apple Maps a one-star review today before we delete it completely and put MapQuest in instead. One person in Washington does not get to say what our lake is called. It's Lake Ontario, and it always will be. 105.1 The River.

0: traffic. The QEW Toronto bound dealing with an ongoing crash at Casablanca. We're also dealing with an ongoing crash Niagara bound on the QEW in the same area. Along the Welland Canal, the Carlton Street and Clarence Street bridges are unavailable to traffic. We are seeing some delays on the way into the United States. At the Lewiston Queenston Bridge, a 15-minute delay and a 20-minute delay at the Rainbow Bridge. And on the way back into Canada, about a 25-minute delay at all bridges. 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And that's the latest traffic. I'm Dan Tashiro.
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0: Niagara's best music, 105.1 The River. Brett Ness, finally Friday afternoon of the Thanksgiving long weekend. And that means it's time for Random Facts Friday. Fun, interesting, and just goofy facts that I enjoy sharing with you every Friday afternoon. Like this one. Did you know that athletes in the ancient Greek Olympics competed while completely naked? It was a tribute to the Greek god Zeus. They wanted to show Zeus their physical power and muscular physique because they were pumped up. Of course, that was before the Winter Olympics came along. Not doing that in the nude, that's for sure. Listerine, the mouthwash, that's right, was once marketed as a feminine hygiene product back in the 1920s and 30s. And the marketing slogan was, deodorize your lady parts. I don't know, that stuff stings enough when you use it as mouthwash. I'm not sure you want to do that. You know that you could once order dynamite through the Sears catalog? Yes. A 1902 edition of the catalog advertises dynamite as a tool for removing tree stumps, claiming that it works excellent. Of course it would. It removes tree stumps and more. This was also around the same time that cocaine was actually available in Coca-Cola. So our great-grandparents were having a hell of a time. Let's do some coke and blow some stuff up. And finally, migraines are 3 times more common in women than they are in men. Could it be that men cause more headaches? Well, absolutely. I think we know that already. There you go, your afternoon random facts for this Friday. Killers on the way. Meghan Trainor and Tate McRae right after this.
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0: traffic. We are dealing with a collision if you are headed Toronto bound on the QEW at Casablanca. Also dealing with an ongoing crash if you are headed Niagara bound in the same area. The 406 southbound, no ongoing issues there. And along the Welland Canal, the Clarence Street Bridge, currently the only one unavailable to traffic. There's about a 25-minute delay at the Rainbow Bridge on the way into the United States. The Peace Bridge dealing with a 15-minute delay. And if you're on the way back into Canada, a 35-minute delay at both the Rainbow Bridge and the Peace Bridge. The Lewiston-Queenston Bridge, a little lighter, dealing with a 20-minute delay there. 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From here, life looks good. And that's the latest traffic. I'm Dan Tashiro.
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0: Niagara's best music, 105.1 The River. Brett Ness, finally Friday afternoon, Thanksgiving long weekend, a time for your afternoon celebrity buzz. And Taylor Swift continues to rack up accolades from people of all ages. Taylor Swift leads the 2026 Nickelodeon Kids' Choice Award nominees with 6 nominations. She's followed by Ariana Grande and Sabrina Carpenter with 5 nominations each. All of those ladies are nominated for Favorite Female Artist. Over in the Favorite Male Artist category, you have Benson Boone, Bruno Mars, Drake, Ed Sheeran, Harry Styles, and Justin Bieber, too. There's a total of 36 categories, including 3 new ones this year. They are Watch Party Kids' Choice, Favorite On-Screen Duo or Trio, and Favorite Clutch Player of the Year. The show airs live on Saturday, November the 14th. For the first time, it's going to be shown on major network television, CBS, along with Nickelodeon and Paramount Plus for subscribers as well. Alex Warren will be the host, and voting is currently underway. 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Musical performances and celebrity appearances will be announced closer to the date of the show. That is your afternoon celebrity buzz. In just a bit, we will hear from Taylor Swift, along with Marianas Trench, The Weeknd, and some Sabrina Carpenter.
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0: traffic.
1: Still dealing with that ongoing crash on the QEW, Toronto bound at Casablanca, also Niagara bound in the same area. There is an ongoing collision to be aware of as well. The 406 southbound is in good shape, and along the Welland Canal, the Queenston Street and Clarence Street bridges are both unavailable to traffic. At your border crossings, there's about a 35-minute delay at the Rainbow Bridge on the way into the United States. We're also seeing a 45-minute delay at the Peace Bridge on the way back into Canada. 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And that's the latest traffic. I'm Dan Tashro.
2: Sorry, Google. Your signal doesn't reach the heart of Canadian pride. This water is fed by Niagara and named by Ontario. Update that map. 105.1 The River.

Clear and chilly tonight with a low of 7 degrees. Tomorrow should be mainly sunny, at least a mix of sun and cloud and a high of 21. Before we hit what looks like a mainly rainy Sunday and then clearing up a bit with a mix of sun and cloud and a chance of showers for Thanksgiving Monday. It's Brett Ness making our way to 6 o'clock. We will check river traffic for you in just a little bit. Music to get to from Miley Cyrus, Taylor Swift, The Weeknd, and Mumford & Sons, too. 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

0: traffic.
1: There is an ongoing crash at Casablanca on the QEW, Niagara bound, causing some slowdowns. Toronto bound on the QEW also seeing a crash in the same area. Along the Welland Canal right now, the Clarence Street Bridge currently unavailable to traffic, and on the way into the United States, there's about a 35-minute delay at the Rainbow Bridge, 20 minutes at the Lewiston-Queenston Bridge, and a 15-minute delay at the Peace Bridge, and on the way back into Canada, also a 45-minute delay at the Peace Bridge. Fiji Airways flight deals fly from Toronto to Fiji via Vancouver from $1,739 return. 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And that's the latest traffic. I'm Dan Tashiro.
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Just after 6 o'clock, finally Friday, and it's the Thanksgiving long weekend with Brett Ness, John Tesh Show at 7 o'clock this evening. But before that, plenty of great music to get to. We'll enjoy something from Miley Cyrus, Taylor Swift, Mariana Trench, The Weeknd, and Mumford & Sons in just a little bit. Niagara's best music is 105.1 The River.

0: traffic.
1: There is an ongoing crash at Casablanca on the QEW, Niagara bound, causing some slowdowns. Toronto bound on the QEW also seeing a crash in the same area. Along the Welland Canal right now, the Clarence Street Bridge currently unavailable to traffic, and on the way into the United States, there's about a 35-minute delay at the Rainbow Bridge, 20 minutes at the Lewiston-Queenston Bridge, and a 15-minute delay at the Peace Bridge, and on the way back into Canada, also a 45-minute delay at the Peace Bridge. Fiji Airways flight deals fly from Toronto to Fiji via Vancouver from $1,739 return. 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And that's the latest traffic. I'm Dan Tashiro.
0: It's that special time of year when you need a jacket in the morning and you're dying of the heat by noon. We're here to keep you company no matter what the temperature. Playing Niagara's best music, 105.1 The River. 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

0: Niagara's best music, 105.1 The River. Brett Ness, and congratulations again going out to Shelley Berard of St. Catharines this morning. Won a $100 OLG voucher for Lotto Max. Have you heard the jackpot for tonight? A record-tying $80 million plus 14 max millions plus 80 $100,000 prizes up for grabs as well. I think there was a lot of people stopping on the way home today to get Lotto Max tickets. So Shelley Berard has her $100 worth of Lotto Max tickets. Do you? That is an amazing amount, rarely seen amount. And if someone doesn't win the Lotto Max jackpot tonight, it'll hit a new record for this coming Tuesday at $85 million. So we'll have to see what happens. But yeah, tonight's Lotto Max jackpot, $80 million, 14 max millions, and 80 $100,000 prizes up for grabs as well. Make sure you're listening every Wednesday and Friday morning with Mike Allen for your chance to win a $100 OLG voucher right here from 105.1 The River. 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

0: traffic.
1: There is an ongoing crash at Casablanca on the QEW, Niagara bound, causing some slowdowns. Toronto bound on the QEW also seeing a crash in the same area. Along the Welland Canal right now, the Clarence Street Bridge currently unavailable to traffic, and on the way into the United States, there's about a 35-minute delay at the Rainbow Bridge, 20 minutes at the Lewiston-Queenston Bridge, and a 15-minute delay at the Peace Bridge, and on the way back into Canada, also a 45-minute delay at the Peace Bridge. Fiji Airways flight deals fly from Toronto to Fiji via Vancouver from $1,739 return. 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And that's the latest traffic. I'm Dan Tashrow.

0: not recorded in a studio somewhere far, far away. He knows Niagara
1: because he actually lives here with us,
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105.1, The River. Brett Ness, clear and chilly tonight with a low of 7 degrees. Tomorrow, looking pretty nice. A little warmer than today, too. Mix of sun and cloud, high of 21. Sunday, well, showers it looks like with a high of 18 before Thanksgiving Monday. We get back to a mix of sun and cloud, chance of showers, and a high reaching 20 degrees. John Tesh Show coming up next at 7 o'clock. And if you're getting ready for hosting Thanksgiving dinner this weekend, and you're thinking kind of in the back of your head, you know, I'd like to be hosting Christmas dinner in a new home, well, then I think it's just

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7: 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Forget.

0: experiencing some slowdowns. Toronto bound on the QEW also seeing a crash in the same area. Along the Wallen Canal right now, the Clarence Street Bridge currently unavailable to traffic, and on the way into the United States, there's about a 35-minute delay at the Rainbow Bridge, 20 minutes at the Lewiston-Queenston Bridge, and a 15-minute delay at the Peace Bridge, and on the way back into Canada, also a 45-minute delay at the Peace Bridge. Fiji Airways flight deals fly from Toronto to Fiji via Vancouver from $1,739 return. 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And that's the latest traffic. I'm Dan Tashiro.
1: As smooth as the creek. As exciting as the fall.

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Niagara's best music, 105.1 The River, and the John Tesh Show is next at 7 o'clock. It's Brett Ness. Have yourself a great evening. It's time for me to go. As always, it has been a lot of fun, but I am late for the Thanksgiving long weekend.

0: hope your evening's going well, and thank you for spending part of it with me. I'm John Tesh on 105.1 The River. Making you the smartest person in the room, this is the John Tesh Radio Show. I am your grateful host. And check it out, if you want to catch up with a friend, talk business with a colleague, get to the bottom of a disagreement, or get to know a date, do it while you're doing this. Walking side by side. And there's science behind this suggestion. According to the Journal of Environmental Psychology, during a walk and talk, conversation flows more easily because it's less stressful to talk to somebody while you're side to side instead of facing each other, which can feel confrontational. When you're walking next to somebody, a conversation becomes parallel play where you're both engaged in an activity separately but also connected. Plus, you're looking ahead, which is less intense than making direct eye contact. It allows people to feel attached but safely individual, walking side by side.
1: Intelligence for your life.
2: Just ahead, we're always talking about the health benefits of getting more sleep on this show, but new research says that could backfire because getting too much sleep may be just as damaging to our health as getting too little. I'll explain why extra sleep makes us more tired, not less, in a moment.

0: Hey, it's John Tesh. Did you know that you can also find out the title and artist of any song that's playing? Just say, Alexa, ask River Niagara for the name of this song. You know, we're always talking about the fact that 1 in 3 North Americans get too little sleep these days, which is, of course, linked to a ton of health issues. But did you know it's also unhealthy to get too much sleep, meaning anything more than 9 hours of sleep a night? For example, we know that sleeping in too often can lead to more headaches. This is according to a study from the University of California. Researchers say the most likely reason is that when you binge sleep, you often wake up dehydrated because you haven't had a drink in nearly half a day. And dehydration is a leading cause for headaches, of course. Extreme sleeping can also trigger more back pain. When you're regularly sedentary in bed, your muscles and bones get weaker compared to somebody who's more active. That puts more strain on your spine when you do roll out of bed. It's why most chiropractors say the worst thing you can do for back pain is get too much rest, because even gentle stretching is better than no exercise. Also, more sleeping generally makes us more tired, not less. Research from the National Sleep Foundation has found that no matter what time you decide to wake up, your cells still run on a circadian rhythm set by Mother Nature. That means they wake up at sunrise no matter what. So if you roll out of bed at noon, for example, your cells have already been active for at least 5 hours, and they're probably ready for a midday nap.
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0: 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Tesh.com.

0: 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Stay with us because the next song might just be the one you've been waiting for. 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
1: This is John Tesh reminding you to set your dial to 105.1 The River. Hey, intelligent friends, you need extra courage to ask somebody for a favor. Consider this thought from musician Amanda Palmer, who wrote the book The Art of Asking. She says almost every important human encounter started with somebody asking a question, even if that question was just, what's your name, or can you help me? It's why Palmer says we need to be fearless when it comes to asking for favors. In other words, don't get hung up on what the answer will be. Just go ahead and ask, because research tells us you might be pleasantly surprised by what happens. First, because risking rejection and appearing vulnerable makes you more likable. That often lays the foundation for a closer connection with people, all because you ask them a question. Plus, a study from Stanford University found that when people say no to a favor, well, they often experience a small amount of guilt that makes them less likely to say no again. Translation, even if somebody rejected your request the first time you asked, try asking them again after some time has passed. This study shows once people see how important something is to you, they'll be more likely to say yes the second time you ask for help. Want to dig in? Check out The Art of Asking by Amanda Palmer.
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9: All right, this just in. We now know that having houseplants around is going to relax us. It's going to help us breathe better. However, if you have a black thumb and you kill those houseplants and they're dead or dying, get them out of your house. Because we now know unhealthy or dying plants make us depressed. A recent study by the Royal Horticultural Society found that dead or sickly houseplants are far worse than having no plants at all and should be removed immediately, quote unquote. They actually do spike our stress levels. Another conclusion was that people should avoid decorating their home or office with plants that feature the color brown, because a large section of the study participants said brown plants made them feel horrible. They made them sad. Just something to think about.

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1: All right, kid, let's talk sleep for a moment here. Let's say you're wound up from watching the news or a scary movie. Sleep specialist, our friend, Dr. Chris Winter, recommends you read the most boring thing you can find. Remember how you had to fight to keep your eyes open during reading assignments in school?
2: Mm-hmm.
1: Just read the most boring thing you can find. It's not hard when you're in high school.
2: No, look, they used to have this at the Blockbuster movie.
3: That's right.
2: Sleepers, they called them. These are movies to put on in the background so you could fall asleep.
3: Yes.
2: But look, you spent your whole life trying to avoid falling asleep while reading the boring stuff, right? Like, that was the whole thing. Now, use it to your advantage. You have a hard time falling asleep? Use it. Sit there, download Moby Dick onto your Kindle, and try to read your Kindle with Moby Dick on there in the middle of the night. Good luck. You'll be asleep in 10 minutes. I actually like Moby Dick, but you get my point.
1: Or Look Homeward Angel. That's the one that put me to sleep.
2: Oh, Pioneers? A little Willa Cather? Anything from Willa Cather.
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0: 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It's intelligence for your pocketbook here and now on the John Tesh Radio Show. I want you to think about where you make your most important money decisions. Are you in an office building several floors above the street? Or are you at home signing checks and paying bills on the ground floor? Now, this is important according to a new study in the Journal of Consumer Psychology. How you answer this question plays a role in how much control you have over your money. Because we tend to make the safest financial decisions when we're on the ground floor. But the higher up we go, even just to the second floor of your home, the riskier your money moves get. Psychologists say it's because being higher up, whether you're in a high-rise office building or the second floor of your home, it gives your subconscious an elevated sense of power. So if you need help sticking to a budget, and I do, or you just want to make better financial decisions, this new study makes it clear. Stay grounded, literally. Make your decisions on the ground floor. Maybe even the basement. Hello.
1: Intelligence for your life.
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